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0: You can just duplicate that request to supervisor if there's one up on it.
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1: I apologize, you broke up on that last part. 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
3: 564.
0: You can just put your request or supervisor into my call.
1: Copy.
2: I potentially have a male walking back to the truck. It's going to be white over blue jeans, Hispanic male. I'll go for it. I'm keeping a long eye on the vehicle. Stand by for cover.
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0: 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Can you put me back in service?
1: Copy. LaSalle 70, copy on the animal complaint at 285 South 5th Streetway.
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0: with Southeast 70, copy on an animal complaint at 285 South 5th Street Way.
1: 870.
0: RP stating that there is a dog walking in the yard. Her husband is currently petting it, is panting, and appears in distress.
1: I copy. Show me route.
0: 1803.

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0: 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Oracle 4.
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1: 3-6-1.
0: Please pass to the call notes. Would you like an additional unit?
2: 3-3-4, I'm out.
0: Copy.
2: Dispatch 415.
0: 415.
2: If you go ahead and upgrade that harassment to a check hold game, please.
0: 256.
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0: That's going to be Kronk towing with about a 15 to 20 minute EP.
1: Copy, thank you. We're good for order.
0: Copy, thank you, sir.

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1: Mental.
0: Can you hear the registered owner of the pipe that I had to run?

0: Copy. It looks like it's registered to a Candace Vaughn. Address is 1154 East 130th Drive in Thornton.
1: Copy. Thank you.
0: 1808.

0: Good, 415 dispatch.
1: 415.
0: Is there a reference to the triple being at Ascent Family Dental? Looks like the RP called back stating the vehicle did leave going westbound. Would you go ahead and leave that open and go ahead and clear it?
1: You can clear it. Thank you.
0: Thanks, sir. 1809. Really 596 dispatch status.
1: Go for it.
0: 1809.
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0: 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We're going to have a railroad along some.
1: Copy.
0: Just let you know, if you can actually notify Union and let out the person stuck in the network.

0: Confident through one dispatch. You're not pulling as I recommend, but can I show you advice on this traffic accident, Highway 34 eastbound in Polar Street?
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0: Looks like RP was at the PD for a custody exchange, and the mom left with the son before the exchange.
1: 335, I'm seeing left on the start.
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3: 355.
0: Looks like I have an additional traffic accident, 47520. This is going to be a traffic accident with extricate. We do have a rollover vehicle on the roof, and it sounds like we have one already trapped in the vehicle.
3: 75 copies, you can dupe it into the call. Have fire and medical and emergency are individually dropped.
0: I copy, we have them at ground.
4: Dispatch 561.
0: 561.
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1: 56 North.
0: Got fire and officers on scene already. Any other units responding to slow down?
1: I copy. Any additional units? Copy direct.
0: Yeah, we're going to need additional units for traffic control.
1: I copy. 1355 on 1355 on route. 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
1: 836.
0: Looks like this was a previous theft on August 29th.
1: I copy, show me around.
0: Copy.
2: Dispatcher, call for me. I believe that number is going to be 804-356 Frank.
3: Copy, thank you. And I will just be advised, in reference that animal complaints are be called back and stated the owner came and picked up the dog requesting to cancel.
2: Copy. If you can just answer the case number to that and go ahead and clear it down, please.
3: Thanks for making 51.
4: P. Ellison, route to the CA 4720.
5: 4721, I can head over there if you need me to, bro.
4: Yeah, I need you. Let's put you at 47th Ave and about Longford. Direct. Yeah, this whole thing is going to shut down this intersection, so if I can have you on the Longford side.
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3: Two Vivaly units, declaring copy of the theft in progress at target 4400 Center Place Drive.
2: Five, six, seven, can you hear this?
3: Five, six, seven, it looks like they have a female in the security office for shoplifting.
2: Copy. 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

0: We're going to be in a 12,000 block of Weld County Road 49 with Colorado David George Victor Mary 79. Should be on silver Toyota.
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2: All right. Hope it's a traffic complaint. Go ahead and advise Kingsburg and Hudson.
1: Copy. Any available Kingsburg or Hudson unit to look at the traffic complaint on I-76 eastbound?
3: Two questions. Sorry about that.
1: Thank you.

0: Enterprise has a little dispatches. Any available unit on that traffic accident with extrication 47th Ave, 20th Street. Just for information, we had an additional RP call in saying that he was sideswiped by one of those vehicles. He will be parked at the 7-Eleven. Here for information, 1835.
1: 561,
2: go 1835. 561, copy. We got a total of about six involved.
0: I copy, 1835.
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0: 64.
3: County Road 19 and County Road 20 with a gray SUV. I'll get you a second.
0: Copy.
3: 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And just bring me in for one stop.
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0: 1840. 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
1: Highway 60 eastbound at Carlson Boulevard with a gray truck.
0: Would you log me off? Have a good night.
2: 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Thank you, have a good night.
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3: RP stating, just please help, please come. I don't know what happened. I don't know. 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
0: All right, 405, you want me to start that off?
2: Telephone units be advised, medical is en route to Sierra Vista Behavioral Health for a 42-year-old female conscious breathing, female with high blood pressure and feels dizzy, pressure behind her neck and eyes, getting a headache, here at 1846.
5: 836 in West.
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6: 3. Can you attach to that note situation? And I'll be en route code for now.
3: Copy, break. 8311, copy on a traffic accident, unknown injury at 1511 Red Tail Road.
0: 311.
3: Golf cart versus a car, and two people are injured, still getting further.
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7: Eaton 311, Alt 217, do you want assistance?

0: 2256 dispatch. King 3811, be advised, it is Mike Ford, Iceland Vin 50, versus a golf cart. RP is stating a 6-year-old is bleeding from the eye and the hand, and a 10-year-old boy is bleeding from the mouth.
1: Can I show you advise us in local point on 5th Avenue and Beach Street?
0: 80%.
2: Special 217.
3: April.
0: 217. Copy, thank you, sir.
2: Can you check with Eaton and see if they need help with that?
0: Copy, Rick. Eaton 311, did you copy that direct?
4: I did copy from direct, Eaton 311.
0: Copy, break. Alt 217, did you copy that direct?
2: I did not.
0: He said you can head that way.
2: Are you showing me in route?
0: 1848.
5: This is Ben Service 40, I'll see you.
0: 1848.
5: This is Ben Service 40.
0: 40.
5: Can you show me on scene? If you haven't already, can you start medical for a 12-year-old female fell off a bike, has injuries to her face?
0: Routine or emergent, are you code 4 for them to come?
5: Code 4. And if you could have them run emergent.
0: Copy.
6: 408, 413, MRD behind fire, they're in run emergent.
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1: Kingsford 621, dispatch status.
7: Yes, that's 10961. Can you show me on scene?
0: Copy.
8: Kingsford, thanks, ma'am.
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8: This has been great.
0: Great.
8: You attached me to that. I'll be on my phone.

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0: Cruise 56, units on scene status.
1: 1850.
0: Another traffic accident with injury at 1507 Red Tail Road with the same injuries and vehicles. Can I append them?
1: Okay, perfect. Go ahead.
0: Thank you, 1850.

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0: Were you holding an animal complaint for me?
1: Affirm.
0: Okay, it has disappeared off of my tab. Can you go ahead and reopen it for me and I'll self-assign?
1: It's currently open on my side. Can I assign it to you online?
0: Please message me.
1: Affirm.
0: Yeah, sure. Let's do that. Fixes it.
1: Happy.
2: Okay, I'll be my AD, please. And can you have Evan's wait to give my voice a call, please?
1: Copy. 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
1: 710, go ahead.
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1: 734.
2: My apologies. Can you put the header run back in pending? I need to log off, switching cars, looking again.
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0: 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Eaton 311 and 0217, dispatch status.
1: Excuse me, Delta 31, please make the traffic.
2: Delta 31, is this traffic related?
0: Eaton 311, all 217, dispatch status.
1: Forward, code 4. Grant me forward, I-25 northbound of the 255, Idaho 4, Charles, Mary 2, 19, Union on a block, Fulverano.
0: 1856.
2: 1846.

0: That is 151, copy on a cold theft at 3601 Cactus Avenue.
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0: Are you stating that they purchased a vehicle and the seller forgot a signature and now cannot get a hold of them?
1: Copy.
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0: I apologize for the delay. I am not showing Evans 182 on right now, just for information.
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2: Traffic.
0: Greeley 468 dispatch status. Curzy wanted you to give him a phone call. I will put his phone number in the call and attach you if you would like.
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2: Thank you.
3: Secondary, need 256 dispatch, copy on an animal complaint, 6th Street and Dillingham Avenue.
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0: 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I apologize, you have some background. How would you like to be cleared, sir?
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1: 836.
0: Looks like RP wants to pick up son and ex pushed her, shoved her, and refused to give her her son.
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0: John Sound Unit, in regards to the disturbance. Be advised, your suspect is a Hispanic male wearing a white shirt, shorts. It's the ex-husband of the RP. The children are inside with Josiah.
1: Neighbor 6, copy.
0: 1906.
2: Yes, sir, I'm 846.
0: 846.
2: Can you run the party in my
0: neighborhood? I apologize, you have background, what was that?
2: Can you run the party in line 6, please?
0: Copy.

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0: 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Someone's out here for a puppy as well.
1: Project unit, was that traffic or dispatch?
0: For 571, there's a person out here looking for a puppy that I think she has.
1: Copy.
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4: 512 Trivi Highway 52 and 1 in Bailey with Colorado Edward Ocean William Paul 21.
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6: 1910.
1: Windsor 9-6-1 unit took off on a lewdness at the Safeway in Windsor, 1535 Main Street.
4: Dispatch 512.
2: 612.
4: We're going to be continuing eastbound. This is going to be a 30 yield, still following all traffic laws.
1: Copy. Windsor 9-6-1, there's a transient female defecating outside behind the store. I'll get you a back break. Available unit to back Windsor 961 on a lewdness at the Safeway in Windsor, 1535 Main Street. Postal 912 dispatch status.
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4: That's going to be the same call, 5711.
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1: Negative, but we are still in the line. 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
7: Copy.
4: Pulling into Veterans Boulevard off Colorado 52.
1: Copy. 1948 dispatch.
7: 948.
1: Yes, sir. I see your location is at the PD. Am I allowed to change your CAD location to that as well?
7: Okay, firm. Thank you.
1: Copy. Thank you. Windsor 961 dispatch. Looks like the description is just going to be a female. The RP did not see her.
7: Copy.
1: 1912.

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1: Go ahead.
0: Frank Charles William Sam 42, Rick. 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

0: 9-6-1, was there 9-7-7 dispatch? Just be advised, it looks like it'll be a white female, pants down, purple shirt, and a black male with a black hoodie and tan pants. They are currently behind the baler.
1: 6-1, copy.
0: Thanks, 13.

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1: 415, 564.
2: Go ahead, sir.
1: Three, sir.
2: Dispatch for vehicle 4.
0: 844.
2: This member is line 5. Please request to Colorado Springs see if they can't contact the RO of the vehicle.
0: April.
2: This is April 4. You can also have them do my work, so we'll call too. I appreciate it.
0: I copy.
1: Professions 977.
0: 977.
1: Can you show me out in the area?
0: April. We're looking at an N4 dispatch status.

0: 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Dispatch status?
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0: Thank you, 16. Just have 336 units on scene. Dispatch status?
2: Yes.
0: Yes, 216.

0: That's all good answer.
1: Thanks, Edison.
0: Well, this is 961, be making contact.

0: Yes, Roger, line's 182. 182. You can trim and gradually meet and clear it out. 1919. Roger, 512, you have seen us last step.
1: This is 109 from Tech.
0: 1919. 975.
1: I'll be out with 7761. You can update the location to Domino's.

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1: Copy, would you like me to air it?
0: No need, ma'am. Thank you.

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0: description of our second subject. It's going to be a male black, approximately 27 years old. He's wearing camo pants, a white long sleeve with a black hoodie over top. I believe I might have passed him on my way here, possibly in the area of Dairy Queen.
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0: We're going to be in the 10,000 block of Wells County Road 49 with Colorado Edward Paul Frank X-Ray 98. It's going to be on a black Ford pickup truck. And can you start me a second?
1: Coffee break. Any available units back, Kingsburg 61, the 10,000 block Wells County Road 49 on a traffic stop.
0: 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I'll be clear report. 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
0: 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Can I show you advise of a typical being at 8416 South Loudoun Crossing Court Street?
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0: Thanks. Harvey was supposed to have a child custody exchange at Frederick Police Department. X never showed up with their daughter. She is on psych meds and has a history of substance abuse. Does have access to a 9mm.
1: Okay, Harvey. Show me.
0: Thank you, 1926.

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1: 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Still attached.

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1: I apologize, you went digital on that first digit, just go ahead and repeat that.
0: David.
1: Copy.

0: Columbia was mobile vehicles at the southbound 85 and Main in Gilchrist. I'll advise. There's two vehicles in the turn lane of the southbound turn lanes and another additional vehicle on the front end road, which would be railroad. Copy the first flight of Nebraska 10, Charles 36. And another plane I can see is Colorado David William Edward Victor 9. And I'll advise.
1: Copy. Do you want an additional unit?
0: Oh, negative. From what I see, I thought it might have been a TA, but maybe it's a, looks like they're doing like a roadside engine rehaul or something here. I'll advise.
1: Copy.
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1: 12-2-30, copying a harassment in progress at 4727 Everglade Court.
2: 04.
0: 1936.
2: 238, right. 5 minutes, second.
1: 230, repeat, you were digital.
2: You show me a group. Can't wait, 5 minutes, second.
1: I copy. Well, 224 attached. Would you like a third?
2: Negative. Dispatch 553, can you force log me off, please?
1: Copy. Well, 224, I think a male was that's the vehicle is currently a white Chevy Camaro. I have that in line 4 if you would like me to air. Suspect did leave the neighborhood going southbound.
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0: Got the suspect vehicle hit eastbound on 49th Street. A couple of vehicles ahead of me. Did the RP actually see again?
1: Kingsburg 6-3 dispatch. Yeah, the only thing RP told us was that they were leaving the neighborhood southbound and that the suspect was threatening to shoot at the house. Nothing further.
2: Go ahead, ma'am.
1: Recall is going to be starting about a 15 to 20 minute ETA.
2: Roger, thank you.
1: 19:38. Johnson, B43 dispatch status.
3: Go for no leader.
1: Copy. 7408 dispatch status. 2:30, be advised, RP is no longer on scene. We'll be back in about 15 minutes.
4: 408, go for it.
0: Copy. Can we confirm that they saw an actual gun?
1: 1939. They are stating they did not see the weapon, but the suspect thought he had it, so they did not have eyes on it.

0: That's Nashville 230. We have traffic on the vehicle. 35th Street, 37th Avenue. Looks like we're going to be pulling into the Walgreens parking lot.
1: I copy.
0: Nashville 230. Can we see 7th Avenue close by?
1: I copy. I'll check with them now.

0: Available Lyman's unit to back weld 230 at 35th Avenue at 37th Street.
1: With you.
2: Pittsburgh 621 unit is on scene dispatch status.
3: You claim work code for it.
2: 1941.
0: It was a harassment in progress. Well, 230 now has been pulled over in the traffic stop at 35th Avenue and 37th Street.
1: I copy. You can attach me.
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0: Are we still on the line with the RP for the mental health crisis?
1: You just disconnected. Would you like us to call back?
0: Negative, I'll handle it. Thank you, ma'am.
1: Thank you, sir. 1944.

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1: 565, go ahead.
0: We are Rock 11, Colorado Clay, Young David, Queen, 749 on Black Grove.
1: I apologize. You clipped yourself on that block range. Go ahead and repeat it.
0: Over here, 1000 Block 19th Street.
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0: Looks like sister-in-law is having domestic issues with the husband.
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0: Copy, be advised, they are known to have firearms, unknown what kind.
2: He's will log in.
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0: Yeah, 1954.

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0: Can you confirm if it's Rover only at this time?
1: Looks like it's unknown at this time, but I'll see if the call taker can get some more information.
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1: To Villiers, is the clear and copy on a disturbance 100 to 326 block North 25th Avenue, Port.
2: 734.
0: Looks like RP is unsure if it's still physical. It was physical yesterday. Break.
3: 567, you can preempt and attach to last.
0: Your suspect information is a Hispanic male, age 51, height 5'4", average weight, with dark, spiky, short hair, name of Abraham.
2: I copy. Show me road for this. Show me road code for this one.
1: 567, I copy. We have an open line with a male and a female yelling or attempting to get further. It looks like the better location is going to be 125 North 25th Avenue, Port. That's going to be base 2, 16 meters of accuracy.
0: Copy.
2: 224, almost 230. 224.
3: 567 copies. You can transfer the RP to an work cell and find me a second, please.
2: You on the phone with the RP?
1: Copy, break.
3: 3, you can attach me now.
1: 463, I copy.
2: I just got out of that. Dispatch 21.
1: 21.
2: Copy, thank you. You can probably cancel. I'll give the RP a call.
4: Can you show the locators on the east side parking lot, the call address?
0: Just have 831 dispatch. Copy on a check while being at Roosevelt Middle School.
2: Copy. I put some call ups on there. What is it?
1: Copy.
2: Here you go. Copy.
0: Son refuses to get into the vehicle, states he does not feel safe with RP.
2: Here.
0: Copy. Would you like it back?
5: 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You can preempt me from mine and show me the route. I'm almost on scene.
1: 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It looks like there are guns and knives in the home. It looks like they were not used in the disturbance, but they are accessible.
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5: I'm on scene. We're going to be at the intersection of North Greeley and North 5th. And can you copy call out Edward Thomas Sam Charles 81?
0: Copy.
2: This is Edward Thomas Sam.
0: 821.
2: Can you give the hazard to the county? We're going to have to go all the way to the media to be able to come back to it.
0: Copy. Just on 831 dispatch.
2: Right.
0: 151. County already has that hazard. Do you want to take it back?
2: Can you show me en route to 2233 70th Avenue in Greeley? Just advise them I'm going out there. I don't need it back.
1: Copy.
2: Negative. If they have it on their screen and they will handle it, then they can take it. We're going to have to go all the way in the B to come back around and be able to get the application.
0: Copy.

0: Firestone 734, units en route to the disturbance. Be advised, RP is guessing that there is alcohol involved.
1: 734, copy.
0: 2300. Weld 66, dispatch.
1: All right.
0: That traffic hazard on the screen was sent over from Johnstown. They were wondering if we had anyone to assist.
1: We can see if we can get somebody out there to go out.
0: I copy, thank you.
2: Dispatch 515, 915.
0: 915.
2: Can you show 919 in service and then attach him to me and make me primary?
0: Copy.

0: Yes, Metro, what's 224?
1: 224.
0: I'm not seeing the traffic hazard. Can you hear what it tells me?
2: Five, six, seven, 463. All parties are separated. The RP's out in the driveway waiting for you, and the sister has locked herself in the house. There's a 2-year-old and a 5-year-old on scene.
1: That traffic hazard is going to be at mile.

0: I'm not seeing the traffic hazard. Can you air lift the telephone?
1: Five, six, seven, 463. All parties are separated. The RP's out in the driveway waiting for you, and the sister has locked herself in the house. There's a 2-year-old and a 5-year-old on scene.
2: That traffic hazard is going to be at mile marker 250 and I-25 northbound. It looks like a box truck is blocking right lanes near this location, and CSP wasn't able to handle it.
3: 463, come. 567, come.
2: 2002.
1: Dispatch at the 256 traffic.
2: 256.
1: Either unreadable or no plate on a black pickup. We'll be at the 31 mile marker, I-76 westbound.
2: Copy. Well, 230 status.

0: 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Well, 230 status.
1: 230, cut 4.
0: 2002. 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
1: 5th and Greeley.
0: Okay, hold on, something.
2: Johnson, 846 dispatch.
1: 846.
2: Confirm that was 2nd and Greeley?
1: Negative. North 5th and North Greeley.
2: Copy.
0: This is 831, myself, and 843, Robinson.
2: Copy.

0: 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Can you copy it, please?
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0: Edward Tom Sam Charles Maitland.
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1: 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It looks like it was Lorenza. Evans 180. Copy on the animal complaint at 3514 Empire Street.
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0: 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Would you like her transferred?
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1: Hi. The unit be advised, medical setting to Pelican Point Health and Rehab, 710 3rd Street, Unit 411A as an Adam, for a 74-year-old female, conscious breathing who is anxious.
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2: 836.
0: Looks like there's a package at the door. Daughter's ex-boyfriend left it at 215. Unknown what it is, just saw him drive by and RP's worried about opening it.
2: I copy, assuming you're out.
0: Copy, be advised, it does look like the daughter's ex is trespassed.
2: All right, copy.
0: 2025.

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0: We have a disturbance just dropped at 3510 Wilson Road 21.
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1: Dispatch 1278, will you preempt me and attach me to that disturbance?
0: 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Details on that disturbance are going to be RP's husband is beating on the outside of the house. It does look like a domestic disturbance. That suspect is going to be a white male. His name is Andrew Newton.

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1: 248, thanks. Dispatch 1977.
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0: Units throughout to that disturbance. Another update. The suspect is currently beating on the back window, and we do have clearance running the suspect.

0: Well, 78, it's just the RP. She's locked in the bedroom.
1: 78, I copy. Thank you.
0: You're welcome. 2029.

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1: Hi, copy. As of right now, call taker can hear mail banging on the windows. That's all we have so far.

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0: Can you have corresponder 703? Can you call my work cell, please?
1: Copy.
2: 22778. There's traffic on 52, so I'm going to have to cut through. Try to make it back down to 15.
3: I copy. I'll be taking cell bit, so I'll have a cell, sir.
2: Dispatch Wild 70, I slowed down based on being in the neighborhoods now.
1: I copy. You got an update that male has a car in the driveway. He might be getting in the car now. It's going to be a blue Ford Focus. Corresponder 703, dispatch.
3: 78248. I'm in Flat Hills. I got a bit of a drive, but if you want, I can step up.
1: Corresponder 703, dispatch.
4: 703, go ahead.
2: I think I'm still going to beat you. I'm just trying to make it through this section of it. I'll be on 12 here in a second.
1: 48, copy. Firestone 734, I was hoping that you could have him or give him a call on his work cell. I will put the call, his phone number in the call. It'll be at 936.
2: Dispatch, well, 208.
4: Okay, I got you.
1: 208. Copy.
2: For that welfare check on I-76. Can you pass that along to CSP so if they would have a trooper in the area or we don't have anybody nearby?
1: I copy. I'll run it by him.

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0: Coffee, thank you.
2: Dispatch, well, today, I'm back on the county roads. I'll be back. Emergent.
0: Hi, Coffee. Billy 468, dispatch status.
3: Close one.
0: 2034.

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0: Be County Road 37 in Willow Drive. Colorado Custom 43 Robert 13 on a flat SUV.

0: 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Firestone 734, dispatch status.
1: Coastal.
0: 2036.
2: Negative, sir.
0: Fort Lewis unit, was that traffic for dispatch? Units are out for that disturbance. RP is stating that the suspect is now in his vehicle in the driveway. Once again, that's a blue Ford Focus with temporary tags.
3: 789, copy.
2: 335, can you see if county needs any assistance on the disturbance on Kenner Road 21?
0: Copy, I'll check. Fort Lupton is wanting to know if you would like assistance on this call as well, sir.

0: Sorry, I heard about them. I think I was talking over you. If they're available, we'll set that back to you as offering for this call. But I'll be back to routine if you sell. Sit in the car.
1: I copy. Thank you, sir.
2: Yes, Matt, 596. Citizen contact.
1: 596, Ryan. Call up on 335 dispatch.
2: I wish me out tonight. Kind of like.
1: Yeah, background, repeat your location. Well, so they said that if you'd like to hop on, you can. If you have other things to do, no worries.
2: The double tree on that avenue.
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3: 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It looks like you're coming from the north. 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
0: Yeah, I see.

0: 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RP is now seeing someone at the front door. 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
3: RP stating that 2 shovels were left in her front yard. Happened 30 minutes to an hour ago.
1: We'll be on the north side of the quality in now.
2: Units on the disturbance, be advised. RP is now stating that the male has purchased illegal firearms. Unknown if he has one currently. He is also uncooperative with law enforcement.
1: Copy, I'll be in route.
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7: I'll be 17th Ave, 37th Street, Colorado 10th, Frank Young, John, Paul 36. It's going to be on a red Volkswagen Jetta.
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1: Looks like he has a tow coming, they're back up to 245, so maybe another 10 minutes. The tow will be here, so I'll be sitting on the highway, blocking traffic.
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0: 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Copy on the traffic accident with injuries. 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
0: Looks like I have an additional call for the same location. Would you like me to append those?
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0: 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Be advised, it does.

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0: 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Looks like a vehicle's been parked out there for quite a while. People going in and out of the vehicle.
1: I copy, you're out.

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2: Well, 248, well, 261. 248. 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
4: Can you clear me, Sam, and put me on a traffic stop? 32nd Street, 11th Avenue. It's going to be with a red Nissan Murano. Can say 875-1748.
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0: 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Well, 236, copy on a meet at the Echo Lodge.
1: 737.
0: Looks like a house is on fire.
2: Well, 236, scene going to attachment.
1: Copy.
0: Break. RP is requiring officer contact for a follow-up to see how a friend is doing. Port Lipton 205, dispatch copy on a traffic hazard, Highway 85 northbound, Will County Road 18.
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0: 7-1-8-1, dispatch status. Looks like RP's car is not working and it's stopped in the middle of the lanes. RP is in a forest gate. Hi, copy.
3: Well, 236, well, 208, give me a call first.
4: Go for
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1: Dash from North 886. 886. 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He's in a white Dodge Caravan. It's going to be Colorado plate. Boy Edward Paul, Edward 59.
0: Copy.
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2: Thompson Parkway and Thompson Parkway. David Zero Young, John 80. David Zero Young, John 80 on a white for transit.
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0: 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Mm-hmm. 1278, units on scene, status. 2056.
1: I-46. I copy it. I just drove through there. It's working, just one of the bolts is out. If you could just advise me, I'll leave.
0: Copy.
1: Dispatch on 746. 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
0: Copy. And there's 177, dispatch status.
2: Report.
0: 26. Well, 266, dispatch.
3: 266.
4: Dispatch, Nelson, 843, suspicious.
0: 843. We have a meet on the screen. It looks like RP is on scene for a ride-along at the SO.
3: I copy.
4: I'll be on Will Paris 17 and Cinnamon Teal with Colorado plate.
0: 2057.
4: It'll be Colorado plate. Edwards, Tom, Sam, Victor, 76.
0: Copy.
5: Dispatch, Carson, 718.
0: 718.
5: Please show me on scene. I'll try to get that address. Looks like the back deck is fully engulfed by the responding units.
0: I apologize, sir. You have background. You're on scene in what?
5: The back porch is fully engulfed.

0: Tonics. Speaking of CFI's medical setting to 109 3rd Street for a 1-year-old female conscious breathing who is having an allergic reaction.
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1: 309 of us.
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2: Dispatch, April 4, traffic.
0: Can you have a project officer on that TA with injuries give me a call to my work cell?
1: April 4. Copies.
3: Dispatch, me 256 leave, prime for traffic.
2: To be Highway 34, Tower 53, with Arizona plate 61864, Larry George.
1: 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Copy. 19975, dispatch status.
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1: Go ahead.
0: My cat is not populating your work cell. Would you be able to put that in a call?
1: Ethan.
0: Copy, break. 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

0: Frederick 547, dispatch.
1: 547.
0: Firestone 737 is going to put her work cell on the call. Would you be able to give her a call? And are you guys good for?
1: Currently, okay. And I will take her out and get her a call. Thank you, ma'am.
0: Copy. Thank you, sir.
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2: Alright, I'll use on the plate. It'll be out of Kansas.
0: It'll be a 649 Highway 85.

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2: Alright, apologies on the plate. It'll be out of Kansas.
0: It'll be at 6499 Highway 85 with a camper pullover on the
1: top. Hi, Bobby. Johnson 831, dispatch status. 2102.
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3: Looks like my call address did not populate. I will be at Welker Avenue and Ginger Avenue.
1: Copy.
4: Can I go with you? Parson 718, 734, there we
5: go. Go ahead.
4: Just confirm you're in contact with Deb.
1: Windsor 960 and Windsor 972, copy on a harassment in progress at 17th Street and Grand Avenue.
5: I'm on the back side of that residence.
2: 972.
4: 1034, the last information I had is Maya, which is dead, is in the backyard with no fuels on.
5: That's April.
1: Are you saying that their girlfriend is following him and won't leave him alone? The location was pulled from our Annie Alley maps with an 8 meter of accuracy.
3: But on the 711 Robert. 256. I'm already attached to that. Mm-hmm.
1: Yes. Charger unit, go ahead.
2: Can you pull out a case report number? No need to error.
1: Copy.
2: Dispatch 7 is 180 traffic.
1: 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Roger, 552 dispatch.
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2: 552.
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0: 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You want to East Pleasant Highway, Colorado. Everboy Clean and Tom 22. Yeah. Or Super.
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0: Sorry about that. Keys were 6 in traffic, the mile marker 38, I-76 westbound with Indiana trailer plate, Paul Henry 84402.
1: Copy. Dispatch, Mel Canadian 4 traffic. 894. 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
0: In regards to that traffic hazard from earlier, it does look like I'm getting a duplicate call. Would you like me to append those together?
1: Anytime, thank you.
0: 2113. 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
1: 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Evans units, be advised, Michael setting to 2712 Haven Court, 466-year-old female, conscious breathing with chest pain.

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0: 564. 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
1: No, I'm going to be en route to Good Sam, where the patient went on this TA.
0: Copy. 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
0: Pull Street and West Ash, West Colorado, Edward Union, Paul, Tom, 50.
1: That was 12th and Ash, right?
0: West Ash.
1: All right, copy.
2: 3596, any unit to back on a disturbance, 8th Avenue, 4th Street.
0: 5-6,
2: hold up in 326, let us check.
3: I'm not sick.
2: 4-7-3. Again, 6561. It looks like there's going to be a female on a bike with a baby carriage trying to get away from a male who keeps following her. We're still attempting to get further.
3: Copy. You hear me? I'm seeing that area.
2: Where are you from?
0: 561, 16th and 8th.

0: 59661, just for information, that female is going to be Hispanic female, approximately 27 years old, dark t-shirt, light colored shorts. Male is, only description we have is tall. I'm still attempting to get that. It looks like actually they're going to be east of 8th Avenue on 4th Street.
1: Copy, thank you.
0: 2122.

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1: 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Would you like me to call and transfer?
0: Yeah, you do.
1: 2924.

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1: copy.
0: 2127.
1: Thank you. 3018th Avenue, I'll be in contact with this.
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1: Well, 236, you can attach me and I'll be around.
0: I copy. That's going to be for someone who is stating someone came in and opened their hotel room door and is unsure how they did that. It's going to be, it happened at 2055.
1: Yeah, thanks.
0: You're welcome, 2128.
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0: Yes, sir, I have your RP back on the line. Would you like me to transfer?
3: Copy, Rick. Hey, for
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2: It'll be Colorado for George Tom, X-ray 07. Should go back to a black GMC, Sierra Echo. And can you just advise, this recall is related to my dispute with weapons from last week.
4: Copy. In Evans 151, Chicago out direct.
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2: Here's the 844 on the 770.
7: Yeah, thank you, careful.
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8: Would you like to lease another unit or two?
0: Port Lupton 326, dispatch status.
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0: 266.
2: Negative for now. I'm just going to put eyes on the vehicle and attempt to see if I can contact the... want to get a visual on the suspect to see if he's inside the apartment.
1: Hey, can you show me the subterranean rider, please?
2: Copy.
4: I copy. It's going to be for a male that was laying in the grass. He did get aggressive with RP when asked if he needed help. We do also have medical en route.
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10: 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Hand me leave that call on the screen. I finish later and attach me to him.
0: 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I copy.
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11: Highway 85 northbound between 16th Street and 18th Street with Charles Union, David, David 56, going to be a silver Cadillac CTS 421.
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0: 831.
13: Well, here at 50 in Grassland, it's going to be in the new subdivision that's being built. There's a vehicle back here.
0: Copy. 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
2: That was 151, April 4th.
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0: 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Yes, ma'am. 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
1: 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Additional units back by 60463 traffic stop, Highway 85 northbound between 18th Street and 16th Street.
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2: Coming into King Super's parking lot, Miss Colorado. 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
0: 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Frederick 564, dispatch status.
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0: with Elliot 70, April 4th. Go ahead. I just advise, I'm going to be on Centennial Drive when you get in town. That's where I'm going to meet up.
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1: 213.
0: Southbound 925, southbound 240. Unreadable plate, it's going to be a red Chevy sedan.
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1: 213.
0: Colorado 815, Sam Young Nora.
1: I copy.
0: That's all you have to say before. That's a dead end. You can come up one more block.
1: Harrison 734, dispatch status.
2: Good one. Currently go ahead with that. What was your ad?
1: 2146.
0: Yeah, I'll be one more straight up before Centennial Drive.
2: Okay.
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0: Colorado, Robert Ida, Charles Henry Young, Robert Tom, break the second. Second, Colorado, David X-Ray Henry, boy, 89.
1: Copy. Copy, units be advised. Medical setting to Columbine Commons Health and Rehab, 1325 Main Street, Unit 428, 80-year-old male, conscious, breathing, who needs a transfer?

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1: 78.
0: Yeah, it's County Road 16, County Road 21 with a white, looks like a Camaro. Would you plate?
1: I copy.
2: Central 78, Colorado 15876-1454.
1: I copy.
3: Two six six, well 230.
4: 266. You guys walking around that property with flashlights?
3: Hey, friend.
4: Copy. Yeah. With the property owner now. He's calling in about trespassers walking around with their flashlights there.
0: 230-265. I'm on the phone with him right now.

0: Well, 224 dispatch. Would you like me to append the trespass in progress or clear it?
1: Dispatch, well, 265, I just talked to the RP on that, and he understands that it's our deputies. You can just clear me stand from it.
0: Copy 2153. Project 522 units on scene dispatch status.
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0: 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Well, 213 status. 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
0: We're going to be in the 7,000 block of Weld County Road 49 with Colorado. David Frank Frank Charles, 35, should be on a white Hyundai.
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0: 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I'll be out with a tan truck. Unreadable, please.
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1: 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It was Woody. 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
2: Union County Road 35, Highway 392, break for plate.
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1: 119 in County Road 7 with Edward Tom Tom, NOR 19 on a black SUV.

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1: 5-1-1-5.
0: Highway 85 northbound at Washington Road 31 on Colorado, David Robert Nora, Henry 20 on a white Hyundai sedan.
1: 26.
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0: Highway 52, Tower 41, with Carter, David Robert, Lincoln, Lincoln. Leave 82, we're at Jeep Lincoln.
1: Confirm, boy 82. 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
2: 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Mileage 3862. Thank you.
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0: I'll be at Vanilla and Willow Boulevard with a white male, white jacket, and blue shorts.
1: Okay. Can we 567-468 dispatch status?
2: Four.
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0: 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Copy a disturbance at 227 13th Street. It'll be a physical domestic disturbance.
1: 595.
0: Five nine six. Three domestic violence with the ex-wife. He just hit the RP in the face. There's a six-year-old daughter in the home.
1: 595, I copy.
0: 12248 status.
1: Go for it.
0: 2220.

0: Also, 911 Black, is that status?
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3: 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Careful, 5.
0: Five five three triple nine, we're gonna be ambush alarm for Zill 3318 in the red.
4: 553. Sure. 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
1: Roger, driver. Clearly 595, 596 dispatches, be advised, you're looking for a Hispanic female, 34 years old, black shirt, gray pants. The RP did go outside, and the ex-wife is currently following him at this time.
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0: 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I was one male, black hoodie. Jeans shorts, no plates.

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0: Dispatch, what's your name? 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
2: No, what's your name, 911?
0: 248, go forward, clear time, please.
1: 2231.
0: We had South Alice and Inez with unreadable temp tag. I'll get it for you here in a moment.
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0: That's me. 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
3: 2231. This one's really 567.
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1: Nothing 256.
2: Edward. I'll get you the rest. Just for a moment. The gray Mazda sedan will block you.
1: Happy.
3: I have a late BMW traveling northbound on Lieutenant Road 49 coming up on County Road 30-ish. He's doing about 145. I'm still trying to get caught up to him. Can you see like county knowing? Because, you know, see if we have anyone in the area.
1: Copy.
3: Just say, we'll do for it.
1: 248.
3: And King's Route 621 will be coming from 1849.
4: I copy Hudson's traffic. Is he asking for assistance?
1: Confirming 621, do you want to be attached to his call?
0: I'm checking now, sir.
3: Hey, firm.
1: 2237. Hudson 256 dispatch.
3: Go ahead.
1: Do you want assistance for count, from county, or is this information only?
0: Well, 248, it looks like Hudson is trying to catch up and has a white BMW going 145 miles per hour.
4: I copy him on 52 and 41, I'll try to make my way over there.
0: I copy, I'll catch you. Thank you.
3: This is information only. 100% convinced this is the same car that eluded me last night. Same vehicle description, same location, same time frame. And as soon as he saw me, he was off for the races. But at this point, I've lost him. I'm from Upland, County Road 24 and a quarter.
1: I copy, 2238.
4: If that's what 248 is, Hudson pursuing, and if so, what charges?
1: Curly 535, and on team dispatch status. Copy, thank you.
3: 248, 256, 202. Negative on pursuit. Covered at 106, so I can't even get close to this thing. I'm just trying to see if I can get my eyes onto it again. 248, I copy.

0: 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Hey, do you know, is this the same Beamer from last night?
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0: 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It's white, black tongue tied, or black plate cover. And as soon as he saw me, he was off for the races.
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0: You don't need to cut direction. I'm heading that way. I doubt we'll find it anyways.
1: Alright, copy. Either T248, I'm getting off on 49 at 76 right now.
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0: Copy, I'm heading to 49 from 44.
2: 37th Street and 23rd Ave with Edward Tom Union Victor 42. It's coming out of Black Toyota.
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0: Purpose of traffic stop on 49 and 30. I'm the only one on duty, and I'm not in the area. 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
2: 500 block of 21st Street is Edward, Tom, Victor, Davis, 44. Can you start me a second?
1: 844. Hi, copy. I'm confirming 500 block 21st Street. I apologize.
0: Perfect.
1: Copy, break.
0: I'll also be on just the Alpaca paper. Ending minus 51508.
1: 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Available unit to back Greeley 555 on a traffic stop at 500 block of 21st Street.
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4: 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I got Edward Queen, X-ray, George, 7-3.
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2: Really 535, the unit's on scene, dispatch status. 4.
0: Thank you. Dispatch, well, 266,
2: traffic.
0: 266.
2: County Route 49, County Route 44. With David Robert Lincoln Union 88, Chicago Medical Chief. 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
0: 35th Avenue, 37th Street. 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
1: Highway 85 from 20th Street southbound with Edward Tom Victor, John 18.
2: 2057.
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0: Highway 52, Francis Road, East Bumerford, with Colorado, Charles, Nora, Adam, Victor, if I have.
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0: 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Vehicle plate is going to be David Robert George 98.
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1: 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Really 555 and available units back. 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
1: Pay for me, Sam. 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And then he let his friend stay there. The friend came in yelling and knocked RP down and hurt his arm right.
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1: Thank you,
0: 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We in contact with you.
1: 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Copy.
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2: Well, 213, 266 status. 4, you can carry William. This is for
0: 844. 844, good afternoon.
2: New res, really, I have their information for their alert on the steward party.
1: They're kind of 426, dispatch.
2: 426.
1: We have another burglar alarm for the Interstate 4. However, this time the alarm is coming from the service shop. How do you advise?
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0: for 1136 is missing. 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I can see that you picked up that mental health crisis. Do you want it back?
1: Yes.
2: 335, female.
0: Have a good night,

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1: 4 left in 326, 4 left in 335, be advised. Your call has been reconfigured to a mental health crisis with medical. We're getting medical sent out now. 382.
0: 334, what call? 1400 block of 13th Street, Frank, X-ray Union 06, that's a temp tag, on a white Dodge Charger on defense.
1: Okay.

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1: K13.
0: Kendra 49, Kendra 44. Colorado, Adam, William, Victor, David, 9-9. Speed right, Plato.
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1: Really, 555, should I get something? Copy.
2: 4,336,
0: copy.
1: 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Do we 553
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0: Well, 265 dispatch. Disregard. I was just going to advise you of that eight-way that you picked up, sir.
1: I copy. You can show me how to do that.
0: I copy.
2: 332 Sasha.
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1: Yes, ma'am. Well, 248, sir.
0: 248.
2: 8-4-6.
1: Highway 85 southbound, County Road 26, it's going to be a green hatchback, can't let it wait.
0: I copy. RP says that they were trying to make a U-turn and they're wanting to see if an officer can help or if they're able to help with getting a tow. They are currently blocking the lane in the neighborhood.
2: I copy. 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
3: 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Block County Road 378 in Two Rivers Parkway with Colorado Edward Ocean David Queen 76 on a red SUV.
0: 2227.
1: Colorado Edward George Victor Frank 21 on a green Chevy.
0: I copy. Roger,
4: 5-5-7.
0: Yes, sir. I have Northside towing in route easy 25-30.
4: Perfect. Thank you.
0: 2327.
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0: Yeah, I'm like 14th Street, male white.
1: 1960 units on scene, dispatch status.
0: Okay. Dispatch 463, I'll be out with him.
2: Okay. Dispatch 1960, copy of plate.
1: Okay.
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0: 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I'm with 553.
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0: Gateway Circle and Volcano Road 48 with Colorado 405 Zebra Tom North.
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0: Start making your way over here. 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
1: 177.
0: I'm going to be 35th Ave, Highway 34 with Frank X-ray Young, King 71. It's going to be a right forward focus.
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0: Can you show us now at 35th Avenue and 28th Street, please?

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1: 264.
0: Southbound 85, County Road 18, Colorado 10799-6780. Red on deck.
1: Red copy.
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1: 84.
2: I'll be clear to jail. Back around to my PD.
1: 2249. Really 555 units on scene, dispatch status.
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1: 2315. Yes, 415. Call 223-636 status. 415. Code 4, thank you. 2315. That last, for that most recent meet at the station, you can go ahead and cancel that call. Thank you.
2: I copy Rick. Good 520, copy Rick.
3: 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You can just clear me. 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
1: block, Highway 34 with Frank, X-ray, Ida, Everett, 66, black Dodge Ram, no lights.
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2: Camera 13, Tower 4, 382 vehicles, we get to play tonight.
0: I copy.
1: That vehicle is not going to be pulling over. Current speed 26 miles per hour. Lane number 2. Swerving all over the place.
0: I copy.
1: Present to the left.
0: I copy. Mike Greeley, 560 dispatch.
2: Dispatch, well, 248 back. First plate is going to be Colorado Frank Paul Mary Paul 77. Second one is not going to have a plate. It's going to be some sort of Lamborghini.
1: 50.
0: I copy. That block range isn't verifying. Can I put you at 11th Avenue and Highway 34?
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0: Copy.
1: 532. Rolling up on scene. 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
0: 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Greeley 1 is a clear channel for Greeley 532 at 2355.
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0: 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Where are you going to?
1: I copy, Ray.
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0: Can you start the next tow in rotation for the red Chevy Suburban and let them know that it's not going to be a full tow, they just need help getting the one stuck?
1: Okay, copy.

0: Crew 554, unit took off in an abuse at 11008 Avenue, apartment 222. Well, 265 status.
1: Johnson, 46 dispatch.
2: I'm code 4.
3: 46.
0: 2359.
1: Just confirm, is it a citizen request or on the PD?
3: Citizen request.
1: Avenue.

0: 是在俄罗斯对着吧？
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2: 248.
0: Yeah, could you hang up with you, please? Oh, yeah, calling upon scene. Can you walk Colorado Frank Ida Charles, number 9 plus?
2: Okay, copy.
1: Yes, sir.

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0: Hey, would you be able to put a meet up for Evans PD and see if one of the students call me on my work phone? It's going to be related to my current citizen contact. My phone number's in the comments.
1: I got me.

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1: 248, stand by one. Two units declaring copy on a disturbance at the Travel Lodge, 3820 Highway 119, the apartment number 221.
0: 248, you can attach it.
1: I copy.
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1: 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I'll double check right now.
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0: Hospital 248 in units and route to the Urbans. It is about this time that male just left the room. That's going to be a male age 21. Brown shorts, shirt, black pants, 6 foot, brown curly hair, spider tattoo on chest, 2 tattoos on the right arm. It's going to be Darren Green.
1: 248, that's happening. Thank you.
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2: They're calling from the Kono. Can we see if the fire unit can go and stop this time?
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1: I copy.
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2: 846.
0: Iron Mountain's on the way, about 25 minutes.
2: I copy.
1: 78, did you still want me to check with Firestone?
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2: Heard Tony needs assistance on the disturbance. 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
2: 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Firestone is coming over asking if you want their assistance. 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
3: 100 block 13 Ave, alley to the west, attempting to locate on.
1: Can you get a hold of the driver from Iron Mountain and have him give me a call number, please?
0: Copy.
4: 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Thank you.
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1: 846.
0: Harry Man Towing has been advised. I should be giving you a call here soon. NRE could work.
1: Copy. Careful. Thank you.
0: Sorry.

0: 553, enter.
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0: Can we change this call address to 1415 Vistage Drive? I'm en route. Can we see if the fire snuffs can run by the location as well? It sounds like a suspect vehicle is pulled in and still there.
1: I copy.
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1: I copy, thank you.

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1: Just a person, 4 names, is in a watch. Dispatch vault, 7-8.
0: 7-8. I copy, 7-1-8. I am asking for assistance for a suspicious vehicle at 1415 Bisbee Drive. How do you advise?
1: Will you preempt me attachment to the suspicious and just clean her up?
0: Hi, copy.
1: You can attach me.
0: Well, 265 status.
1: I'm 2-4.
0: 022.

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0: Am I good to walk this gentleman over towards my car so you and I can talk, or should we keep them separate?
1: Let's keep them separate for now. We'll go into the lobby and you can walk into your car.
0: Copy, let me know when.

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1: Where's 1734?
0: Can you attach me to 718?
1: I copy.
2: 4-8, can you send me to all clear?

0: 264-78. 264. Hey, were you on the phone with the RP?
1: I was, and not anymore.

0: Okay, I'm trying to filter through these call comments. Did she give a specific location where that suspect vehicle was located?
1: She said it was in a lot of Mike Frost and Blue Colors. There was also a small black pickup truck, but she said that left on eastbound on 119.
0: I copy. Will you add that to the comments?

0: at Federal 78, the RP stated that she thought the vehicle was a beige, possible SUV, similar to her style of vehicle, and near the dumpsters.
1: All in service units, standby for time call break.
2: I copy.
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1: Frederick 548.
4: 548.
1: Firestone 705.
5: Yeah, that's tough. I'm waiting. You're not on duty there.
1: Copy.
5: Frederick
1: 548. Correction, 4 left in 205.
3: 205.
1: Hudson 256.
3: 256.
1: Johnstown 831.
3: 831.
1: Johnstown 836.
3: 836.
1: Johnstown 843.
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6: 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She's talking kind of low.
1: 912, I copy. 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
1: 177, can you have me the details?
0: It's a private tow, and they gave us the VIN, and it is coming not on file, and we need your assistance confirming and speaking with the tow truck driver.
1: Just trying to send my copy. 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
0: Copy.
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Tower 85 northbound at the 251. I'm calling out of temp tag 8711183. It's going to be on a black sedan.

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1: Yep.
0: All units are still on scene and now clear of the roadway is open, right? And you can reassign those units to TP.
1: Gabriel.

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0: 336.
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0: Copy.
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0: 038.

0: 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Dispatch
1: 1948. Hey, copy. 4. There's a 0 copy on a Gregory line at 4455 Fairgrounds Avenue, the summit.
0: 90.
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0: Copy, I'll be in there.
1: Careful. Stephanie.
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1: I copy.

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0: 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I'm heard of the transfer ground.

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0: I'm five from traffic. Okay. 1100 block of 11th Avenue with 870-7475 black Chevy truck. Pardon me a second.
1: 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Available East Track Early 595 on traffic. 1100.
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2: 221.
1: Affirm, I have the door locked off with paraphernalia in here. Can you get me purple? Can you show me a with purple? Be 727-8 circle and see Charles. I'll be go for.
2: 351. 355, see the artist.
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1: Star Lock 315.
0: I'll be in a 15,000 block of Old County Report with a car license plate. Edward Boy Frank, Union 60. Just come back to us. We're a city.
1: Sure, particular.
2: Okay, special 1746, suspicious.
1: Charles County Report.
2: He's in log, Colorado, Victor, at a 6. No more of a hit, non-contact with the vehicle.
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7:37, I'm going to be on Highway 119 and the off-ramp to I-25, Colorado 10, 34.

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0: Could you
1: early in the morning? I'm Clock 1:15, dispatch status.
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2: 382, traffic bicyclist.
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2: All clear, 7th Street westbound.
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1: Copy, Rick. Available unit track early 382 on a traffic stop, 1200 block of 7th Street, failure to yield.
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0: 1120, correction, 1326, 6th Street in the alley westbound towards 14F.
1: Go ahead. Copy, do you have the channel?
0: Clear channel, southbound, 14th Avenue. Gray hoodie, gray pants, gray bicycle, elongated. Eastbound, 7th Street.
4: Put the address to 19663 I-76 for
1: Metro. Greeley 1 is a clear channel for Greeley 3, 20133. I copy.
0: We're still at 14th Avenue and 7th Street.
4: And dispersion 3256 for fire, through a small brush fire, no structures threatened, no life endangered.
1: Copy.
0: Down in the alley from 14th Avenue, between 7th Street, 8th Street, requesting a drone if possible.
3: Fast 4 is working on it, I'm having some technical issue.
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1: 134.
0: We're now at 13th Avenue and number 8th Street, southbound. Found in the alley towards 7-11, 14 and 9.
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5: We're on 1300 block between 8th and 7th Street, correction 8th and 9th Street.
2: 734 and 737.
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2: 205.
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1: 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Air for information at 136.
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1: 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He's going to be at Grace and Broad Street, walking over across the street.
0: Okay.
2: Well, T-64, relative 48.
0: 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Well, T-64. Milligan 891, Milligan 886, dispatch status.
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0: 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Copy, good morning, Clarence.

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0: Can you clear me Sam from the disturbance and attachment 86, Sherwinson?
1: Okay.

0: Code 555-53. Garvey City, the male was following him and trying to take items from his truck. Stating everyone was trying to get him in trouble, he could disconnect. Address pulled from any alley at least 2 5 meters of accuracy just north of that intersection.
1: 2 5 5 I copy.
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0: We're in the 2400 block of 4th Avenue, Atlas 2. Copy a plate.
1: Good.
0: Edward Queen, Sam Victor 6-1.

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0: Ronnie Sheets, I'm working on the citation now.

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0: Well, 236, what's 248?
1: 236.
0: Your citation is done. Break. Dispatch 1248, can I get a second CR for this, please? I need to hear.
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1: 5 32.
0: Block 10th Avenue. Living on a bicycle. Hispanic male. Red over khaki pants.
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0: Well, 227 will 248.
1: Go ahead.
0: Yeah, I'm wrapping up booking and evidence. Can you come read you out?
1: Negative. I'm about done here. I appreciate it, nobody.
0: Before that, copy.
1: Two 248, 227, which case number is going to be associated with the CFAM?
0: The CFAM CR is going to be ending in 5585, MS5585.
1: Copy, thank you, buddy.

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0: Our patient girlfriend got into an argument. 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
1: Repeat your traffic, I apologize.
2: I have to the last route, I'm nearby.
1: I copy, thank you, ma'am.

12 unit, stand by for a runway driver bolo break. Highway 85 northbound and west Bromley Lane, there is a vehicle going northbound in the southbound lanes. I repeat, northbound in the southbound lanes. Aired at 327.

0: Original location is Highway 85 northbound and West Bromley Lane out of ADCOM. Vehicles can be going northbound in the southbound lanes again. That is northbound in the southbound lanes. It's going to be a black SUV. RP is reporting that this occurred approximately 4 minutes ago. Air information at 328.
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0: 264.
1: Can you force log me off, please? My computer's not cooperating.
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0: We're close for if we can get a hold of the key holder.
1: It appears the alarm company attempted to contact them. I can attempt to contact them as well.
0: Actually, that's negative. We're able to secure the premises.
1: I'm happy.

0: dispatch will there's some kind of.
1: Confirm badge, there was background.
0: Well, 266. I'll be out with a mail on 49th Street, 35th Ave.
1: I copy.
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0: Dispatch, North County 46, Chandler.
1: North County 46.
0: Highway 6925 northbound with Nebraska, Adam Robert Ida, 640, run us over Hyundai.
1: 356.

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0: 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And would you have clearance on the warrant over to the jail?
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0: State Street, 17th Ave, male and a female on a motorbike.
1: Confirm request to 17th Ave, I apologize.
0: 8th Street, westbound.
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0: Dispatch, 535. We're going to be continuing westbound about 25 miles an hour, not stopping.
1: Copy.
0: Looks like an e-bike.
1: I copy. And I'm having 8th Street and 17th Avenue. I apologize. Can I put you at a different location?
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1: 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I'm having 8th Street and 17th Avenue. I apologize. Can I put you at a different location?
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1: 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Curly 1 is a clear channel for Curly 524 535 at 408.
0: Dispatch 535. That. E-bike is going to be northbound through Luther Park.
1: Copy.
0: And coming out to 10th Street. Still heading now westbound 10th Street. It'd be turning about 2,000 block.
2: Copy. 535, are they in the park or are they on the road?
0: They're back northbound 18th and now headed westbound on 9th Street. Westbound 9th Street approaching 15th Avenue.
3: Twenty three and nine, 3 7 8.

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1: Okay,
0: Eli, down to 20 miles an hour. Copy. 524, are you able to get a drone up or are you having troubles?
1: I'll try. Westbound 9th Street, pulling in behind the Vita dialysis, now 13 out.
0: Confirm westbound or are we going eastbound?

0: through the parking lot now, coming back to 13th Ave, westbound now, and southbound 13th Avenue, from 9, approaching 10.
1: Alright, 3544, what are traffic conditions?
0: He's up on the sidewalk now. Traffic is light. We are going to be coming to the alleyway.
2: 44532. We're now on foot on the alley, 1400 block alley between 10 and 11th Street.
0: Trail is continuing through the alleyway. Stop right there, ma'am. Drop the email off.
2: 532, I got eyes on the mail. He's continuing westbound down the alley. I-32, mail is going northbound 17th Avenue towards 10th Street from the alley.
0: Alright, females are changing to mail rider now.
3: Rider is eastbound on the north side sidewalk on 10th Street, approaching 16th Avenue.
2: I-32, speeds up approximately 10 miles per hour, right is on the sidewalk. No traffic, no pedestrians, clear weather, clear road.

0: other way. Direction going through yards, northbound towards 9th Street.
1: Hey, firm. He cleared the alley. He's 9th Street, 1400 block.
0: There they are. They're there. They're resting.
2: South sidewalk, 9th Street.
1: Yeah, they're code 4, they're handcuffing, they're 3 or 4 lots west of the church.
2: Alright, we got him in custody, code 4. 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

0: Update from 532, we are continuing on the sidewalk. 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
0: 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Both parties are in custody.
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1: Yes, sir.
0: Okay.
1: Hi, Bobby.

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0: 911, I'm happy on a traffic accident. Extra K, mile marker 249, Highway 85 southbound.
1: I went back.
0: 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It's going to be a rollover accident, believing that there is at least one party trapped in the vehicle. 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

0: 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Sorry, Med.
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0: Got that?
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1: Go for.
0: 5 8 2 3. Good. 5, you're not seeing this last Thomas.
2: 915, the driver is out, standing, coherent, talking, and no other occupants.
0: Copy at 433. Really, 555, units on scene dispatch, Thomas?
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0: Joe's on scene and the fire department's gonna block lane 1 and 2. Traffic's gonna get by on the shoulder for the tail process.
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1: 191. Flatville 905, dispatch status.
0: Right. 3700 block of West Service Road with a purple semi truck, no plates.
1: Okay. Confirm the street on 3700 block.
0: It's going to be West Service Road.
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0: 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It's going to be Adam Ocean Island 98. It's going to be a brown Chevy Suburban.
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0: 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County Road

Burlington Air 42nd. It's Franklin Lincoln, boy 88. Stay on green, this is me. Hey, Gabby. Need two final stops, going to be Industrial Parkway and 42nd.

0: 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Copy 511.
1: Dispatch, 7 4 1 6 traffic.
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1: 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Copy.
2: Yeah, I'll be clear of the jail. Still on this call and in route to evidence.
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1: I copy. Would you like me to air you the details?
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0: Highway 34 bypass westbound at Wellington Road 45. It looks like RP thinks it's closer to Wellington Road 45. There's a male dancing on the side of the road, almost into traffic.
1: I copy. Thank you much for moving route.
0: I copy.

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1: 232.
0: Do you know if this is eastbound or west out?
1: The RP is stating it's westbound.
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1: Could you put me on an animal at large? Show me en route to no cohumane canvas. I should be code 4, no need.
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1: 22, traffic. 22. Forty Second Street, Highway 85, with Frank Queen, X-ray, Edward 91, Amiotic, Silver Kia.

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0: So I spoke with the screener. 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They're going to be calling back in here in a minute to confirm that.
1: Hi, copy. I'll let them know.
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3: 915, we'll take that.
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2: 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Project 566, copy on an animal complaint, 3768 Highway 52 at the Exxon.
3: 566.
2: Murphy's reporting that there's a large snake in the trash can.
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2: 541.

0: Tunnel 915, 913, direct. Over. I'm coming from the south side. I'll go through the alley behind the building. Which side are you guys coming from?
1: We're coming from just the same side. We're about to pull in.
0: This is Tunnel 915. Shoot me and see.
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0: I'll be Highway 34 eastbound at 95th with Edward Union Mary Tommy 7 on a black Toyota Scion.
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0: 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It's a silver Honda Ridgeline.

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0: Roger, check. 3 9 5 8 9 5 8 9 5 8 9 5 8 9 5 8 9 5 8 9 5 8 9 5 8 9 5 8 9 5 8 9 5 8 9 5 8 9 5 8 9 5 8 9 5 8 9 5 8 9 5 8 9 5 8 9 5 8 9 5 8 9 5 8 9 5 8 9 5 8 9 5 8 9 5 8 9 5 8 9 5 8 9 5 8 9 5 8 9 5 8 9 5 8 9 5 8 9 5 8 9 5 8 9 5 8 9 5 8 9 5 8 9 5 8 9 5 8 9 5 8 9 5 8 9 5 8 9 5 8 9 5 8 9 5 8 9 5 8 9 5 8 9 5 8 9 5 8 9 5 8 9 5 8 9 5 8 9 5 8 9 5 8 9 5 8 9 5 8 9 5 8 9 5 8 9 5 8 9 5 8 9 5 8 9 5

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0: Regarding the info on line 11, confirming the mail tried jumping in front of us on my truck.
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2: 324, can you repeat his muscle?
6: 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Yes. Sorry, I'm out with one at 15002 County Road 16.
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0: 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I'll be out on foot looking for him.
1: Yes, sir.
0: And I'm back in contact under the westbound bridge.

0: 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Everyone else can slow down.
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1: Kingsford 626.
0: I-76 eastbound, mile marker 42, yeah, with Colorado Plate, Edward Lincoln King, Charles, 03.
1: 642. Telephone 815-841, dispatch Mattis. 42.

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2: 382.
1: At Interstate 76, eastbound, mile marker 42.
0: 1,000 block of 14th Avenue. Break.
2: Dispatch on 23, clearing with 2.
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0: Apologies, have an MDT issue. Can you put this in reference to 26412 for the case number? Clear me, Robert.
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0: Well, 248. I'll be on a VIN inspection at 1552 North Denver Ave.
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0: Right, well, you want to wait this fast?
1: All right.
0: You let me know the status when you get there.
1: I'm less than a minute out. I'll let you know if you so far.
0: I copy. Thank you.
2: You say some code 47 radio issues.
0: I copy. Thank you.
2: I'm just going to scheme for 66. Will you start my next tow and rotation? And who will that be?
0: Copy. I'll find that out. Six, that's going to be Kronk, so I'll give him a call.
2: Appreciate it. Thanks so much.
0: No problem.

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2: That male Logan is going to be in protective custody. He's also going to be with the ambulance transporting to NCMC. I'll be following behind. Dispatch 12265, same traffic.
0: 703.
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2: 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Yeah, Colorado Boulevard and Swallow with California License 7, Charles Lincoln David 686.
3: I copy. What was the cross street with Colorado?
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0: 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I'm going to go see what's going on.
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1: Of course, 723. Greeley 555 and units are back on an assault in progress at 2809 28th Street, apartment E.
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1: 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Eastman Park in 7th, Colorado, Edward, Robert, X-ray, Zebra, 03.

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1: 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Can you repeat?
2: 732. Apologies for the feedback. I'll be at Pilot Elementary School. I'll be code 4. No need. It'll be an area watch call.
1: 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Thank you.
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0: 1243, copy on a traffic accident, East 21st Street and East Highway 34.
1: 1243.
0: Look to a vehicle traffic accident, white Jeep versus a white commercial truck.
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0: Seventy-94 is still waiting on a back 2900 block 16th Street. I'm showing you the closest unit. Can you attach for this radar band being hit?
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0: 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The actual address is going to be 4th Street and 36th Avenue. Can we get that changed, please? Dispatch, Miller, can you 90 traffic?
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3: 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Edward Victor Robert, 6'3", it's on a dark blue canyon.
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0: 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Copy. She's saying Rebecca left shortly before we got here and went westbound towards the store.
3: All right, you want to hang with her. We're going to clear the house quick.
2: 11th Avenue and Highway 34, westbound with Evergreen Union. I got 36 on a red Subaru Walk.
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4: Are you missing somebody?
0: Ethan, she's saying Rebecca Espinoza would have left westbound towards the store. So 14 and 5.
4: Okay. You have PC for her?
0: We have enough to detain her at this point. She's wearing purple shorts. 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
4: 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I'll go look for
0: 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Copy. Thank you.
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6: 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Dispatch
2: 423, copy, please. 17th Ave, Highway 34, west south. 243.
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0: 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The RP saw a hot air balloon get caught in a tree. 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
0: There's a meet and pending referencing the traffic accident that you were on earlier. 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
1: Can I just be advised the animal complaint on First and Civic? They are please reporting a dog bite.
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0: The circle being at 65th Ave and Highway 34 is going to be the same as 10th Street, 59th Ave. Can we just confirm if it's 10th Street or if it's Highway 34?
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0: Harpy Stating has some issues with a Palmer reference getting some permits for a project. Atmos won't turn their gas on without the permits.
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2: 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Southbound Highway 85 and 31st with Boise Burlington Lincoln 334 on a semi-truck.
3: 842.

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0: That is going to be 34 instead of 10.
1: Copy, thank you.
0: Can I attend these calls?
1: Leave room.
0: Copy, thanks.

Julia. South Forest and South Irene, the Colorado. Flight Ghost and Zebra, Mary 79 is Black. 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

0: Pues pasamos a por... Okay, we'll go back to police. Thank you, Lisa.
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0: I should advise of a meet we have holding at 223 Prairie Court.
1: Hey, from advice for now.

0: Dispatching for 66, I'm on scene at Wells County Jail. English 417, we'll be out back on paper for a minute. Status checks will be needed.
1: I copy 66. That was 145 dispatch.

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1: Hold on.
0: Reference the call on Crescent Cove. The correspondent is attached, so they're wanting a phone call from an officer as well.
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1: Okay, okay.
0: How you doing?
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4: 4-4-4.
3: I'll be in contact with that mail on 65th Avenue, just north of 34 bypass.

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4: 456.
2: So, by the way, we have a non-injury TA, First Street, and then the alley between, looks like Oak and Elm, for a truck that had a power line, and they have a live wire down.
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4: 852.
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0: So I think this is actually going to be a hit and run. 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
0: It's going to be just west of Oak, out in the alleyway.
1: I copy.
0: Copy.
1: Hey, which one? 132 traffic.
0: That was 132.
1: It'll be on the north side of Sam's. Temp tag 874-0390 on a brown S-150.
0: Copy, could you repeat the crossroads again, please?
1: Yeah, make it 2400 32nd Street.

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1: Lucky days, I've dispatch. Dispatch, I'm sending 151, please.
2: Evening, 314.
0: Go ahead.
3: 315.
0: Do we have any flight information or direction of travel for that box truck?
1: Superior towing is trying to locate. They said they're at 6153 Highway 14, but there aren't any deputies.
4: Colorado 643, Zebra Henry Edwards.
3: 856.
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6: Negative, all we have is that I had Texas plates, but can I get a direction of travel?
0: 314, I'm sorry, can you repeat, did you say Texas plate?
6: Okay, from unknown Texas plate, unknown direction of travel.
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0: Yes, sir, I'm all good, thank you.
1: Can you put a meet on the board at 516 Pebble Beach Ave? I'll be in that.
2: Copy.
0: 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I'm going to be in the 200 block of Maple in the alley to the east.
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0: for what's in 210. 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
7: Just an update on this. There is no live wire down. This is going to be a cable only. However, there is damage to the pole. Can you advise XL of this, please?
8: I'm a 4-6 assessment as well. 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
2: Of course, do you guys change have a pole number?
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3: 712 around.
7: Yes, stand by, I'll get you that.
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9: This is actual 235.
2: Go ahead.
9: Superior's on scene and has the vehicle loaded up.
2: Yes,
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6: David 00, David 13. Charles King Williams 239.
0: 324, can you repeat the last three digits of that?
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8: Dispatch 167, could you put me out on the suspicious County Road 37, just south of 392?
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0: Person doesn't solve the RP. He's at the car wash. The friend is at the hotel.
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4: 4.
0: Copy that.

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1: 314.
0: Excel's advised they are sending someone out. They just don't have an ETA for them. Are you good for?
1: Hey, problem. Cool for. Thanks.
0: Okay, 11.

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1: 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I'm code 4.

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0: Can you tell me my custody time, please?
2: 589, you don't care. It's
1: okay.
3: Who's that, John? 2815.
2: That's 2815.
1: 821.
3: You can clear the Pebble Beach address.
2: I copy.
1: 12231.
0: Well, 230.
1: 821.
0: Yeah, I think
1: I'm 4. 7-4-18, dispatch.
3: Go ahead.
1: Can I show you the address of an inspection request on 3rd Street?
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3: Yes, you can
1: go. Thank you, 924.
0: That mail's been dropped off. You can clear Sam and show me back in service, please.
1: Thank you.

0: 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I'm going to be out at County Road 52 and County Road 41 with a cow outside of a pasture on the roadway. You can notify county.
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0: 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License plate 314, John Mary X-Ray.
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0: Notice you also have 621 on a welfare check at Well Central High. He's not on duty. So you could just clear that out.
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0: I added a female to my AOA call. Could you run that female, add her to Firestone's mental health crisis call, and also add the two warrants into their call as well?
1: I will go ahead and have Clarence do that for you.
0: Okay, hi, copy. Thank you.
1: Same for
2: Bill with Frederick Garrett to copy on a cold sex offense at 5851 Teal Street.
1: 71511, dispatch status.
3: Frederick Garrett.
1: Yeah,
2: Harper was told the daughter was molested when she was a child. Was past assault.
3: I got it.
2: Would you like to make sure you own or advised?
3: Yeah, I'll take it.
2: I copy.

0: 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It's not like that one.
1: Fire 7746.
0: Does Weld have anybody that's going to be in route to this animal complaint?
1: I'll be in contact with you. Hang out with them.
2: Okay. It doesn't look like anyone's attached so far. Do you want me to have them keep trying?
1: Fire 7746, I guess you're in contact with Brittany. Everything else was background noise.
0: Affirm, I don't know what the owner's ETA is.
1: Contact with the one party that, World 206 just ran for.
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1: Yes, that's right. 7732.
3: Fire 7732.
1: Hello, that's it. Confirm.
3: I'm working with clearance on it right now.
1: I copy.

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1: Los Angeles 71, dispatch. Go ahead.
2: Good.
0: Will you update my location? I'll be at the travel lodge meeting up with Firestone.
1: Well, it has an ETA en route. Their ETA will be from the south side of Evans. Super.
2: Yeah, thank you.
0: Dispatch, call 206. I actually will be emptying at the extreme. It looks like they're in contact with the female there.
1: Same for you, name.

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0: that. Same for you. 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
0: There is a male in the shopping plaza of Cardio America. He is possibly on something. He's twitching, might need help.
9: We have one adult female in custody. Is there a female officer nearby that can do a pat down search?
0: 954.
4: I will check for you. Any available female officer to assist Firestone units at the extreme fast break 351 Highway 19.
0: And 314, dispatch status. And 314, dispatch status.

0: is that team 631?
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0: Reverend High Welfare Check, can you assign that to a Lockley unit? I do have the address in the call notes, and they can call me if they need to.
1: I copy. Did you want to keep you attached?
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1: South in Kingsburg, 631, requesting check on student Bella. 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
0: Can you change the call address to my call to Windsor PD and send it to them? Clear me to that. Dispatch 1927 traffic.
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0: 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I'm way out west.
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0: 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I'll be out back up there.
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1: An RP stating that it looks like there's a trailer left in the street. It's a large flatbed loaded with clothes, 2 feet away from curb in front of his address.
2: Copy. Show me advice for the time being. 925 should be on that here momentarily.
1: I copy.
0: That traffic complaint, can you send that to either Windsor and CSP and clear it off the street?
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3: Go ahead.
1: You show me on singing.
3: 205.
1: 205.
0: That's on 234 like a plane.
3: Go ahead.
0: Nebraska 646833.
3: 205. 1927, dispatch status. Really, 423, copy on a called sex offense at Red Wing Motel.
5: 423.
3: RP's boyfriend's friend tried to touch her inappropriately a few days ago.
5: Uh-huh.
3: 705.

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0: Can I have a grievous victim advocate give me a call, reference case number that'll enter into the call?
1: Yeah,

0: Frederick 512 dispatch. That's all. Go ahead. Can I be advised of the meet that's impending, 5439 Link Street, RPs asking about picking up firearms?
1: Hey, and we'll get someone assigned to it shortly.
0: I copy 10-10. Okay, 89 dispatch status.
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3: Case number 9 is 2 7 7 7 7 7 7 7 7 7 7 7 7 7 7 7 7 7 7 7 7 7 7 7 7 7 7 7 7 7 7 7 7 7 7 7 7 7 7 7 7 7 7 7 7 7 7 7 7 7 7 7 7 7 7 7 7 7 7 7 7 7 7 7 7 7 7 7 7 7 7 7 7 7 7 7 7 7 7 7 7 7 7 7 7 7 7 7 7 7 7 7 7 7 7 7 7 7 7 7 7 7 7 7 7 7 7 7 7 7 7 7 7 7 7 7 7 7 7 7 7 7 7 7 7 7 7 7 7 7 7 7 7 7 7 7 7 7 7 7 7 7 7 7 7 7 7 7 7 7 7 7 7 7 7 7 7 7 7 7 7 7 7 7 7 7 7 7 7 7 7 7 7 7 7 7 7 7 7 7 7 7 7 7 7 7

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1: 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Seven 746 SCR ends in 268.
0: I'll be the 3700 block of Stampede with Oklahoma. Tom Robert William, 620, come back on a black Toyota.
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0: I'll be the 3700 block of Stampede with Oklahoma. Tom Robert William, 620, come back on a black Toyota.
1: 10-12.

0: His first left on 322. I'll be on scene. Ending mileage is 12242.
1: I copy. Would you like further checks?
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1: 65th and 37th with Edward George Sam Union 15, Carson 015, on a white Hyundai. 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
0: 10-15.
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0: We'll be pulling into the Family Dollar off of 35th with Adam, Victor, David, Frank, 23 each, and back on the Great Kia.
1: 1028. 1028. Is
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1: 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I'm not getting that to validate.
0: Could you reopen my animal at large case? Sounds like I got an inquiry about the dog. I'll be off people to start.
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2: 37th and
0: 65th.
1: Thank you.
0: 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Well, Susie, for you, my consensus message.
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0: 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There's a dog locked in the vehicle, and are you code 4?
4: I'm code 4, and yes, you can.

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0: Greeley 413, dispatch.
4: 413.
0: I sent a request to Super 33. Would you like me to show you?
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0: 178, I'm code 4, thank you.
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0: A student eloped from the school and they're unable to find him. He's a 9-year-old male.
1: Copy.
0: 1037.
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2: Roger 1039.
0: Can you please put back the abandoned vehicle back in the queue for 925?
1: Copy.
3: Department 702 dispatch.
1: Good.
3: I had a meet that was pending while you guys were on the mental health crisis. Can I show you advised of it?
0: Different people,
3: Copy. 1039.

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0: Johnstown units, be advised, medicals en route to 1113 Country Acres Court for a 7-year-old female consistent breathing, put pink pieces in her mouth.
1: 841, from you guys.
0: Copy.
2: Windsor 940, dispatch.

0: Charles County 15 dispatch.
1: 15.
0: I'm sure you advise of the cold that's impending. Disregard someone picked it up.
1: Okay, thank you.

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1: Okay.
0: Disregard him.

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1: 841.
2: Can you have a using traffic response number 238 northbound for a fire?
0: Do we know if they had any vehicles towed from that location last night?
1: Looks like the last incident put on that was on 816.
0: 841, thank you.
1: 1047.
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0: just on the RP's history, I just want to advise that it will be 70 EPA. I do not have a charge, so I need to call the registered owner at the office.
1: 1049. Phillips and 210 additional unit copy on a disturbance of progress 300 Beth Ave.
2: 210 and route.
1: I copy.
3: 324, I'll be out.
1: I copy, 324. Unit calling, Charlie. Project unit calling.
4: 7178. I'll be in the 5500 block of 37th with Edward Tom Union at Mora 31 on a silver Ford 1-on.
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0: 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That case is 955 again, 955.
1: Copy. Do you also want preempted off of it then?
2: 955. Copy. Thanks. We're Coast 4.
0: 1052.
3: Yeah, that'd be great. Thank you.
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5: Good.
0: There's a vehicle fire that Meade is on at mile marker 241 and a half, I-25 northbound. They moved, the vehicle's been moved over to Frontage Road.
5: Copy that. Is it still on fire?
2: Meade 260, that's a negative. I believe it's just smoking. We shouldn't need assistance, just for information only.
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1: We're at the gate for a while at AJC, and there's no answer on the radio. Can you maybe reach out to him and see what's going on there?
0: 746, I came over very staticky. Can you repeat?
1: I've been sitting at the gate. See you with no answer.
0: I will give a card, yes.
2: Dispatching outside of 3-7.
0: Unicorn?
2: 803, trying to go to Kepler and Elise with Young Zebra Short.
0: Sure. 803, I only got the first three digits up, right?
2: Those are all the digits.
0: Oh, copy. Okay.
3: 45616, log a plate.
0: Go with that plate.
3: Charles Murray William, Ida 39.
0: 1057.

0: Just search for something for search.
1: Okay. Okay. Okay. Okay. Okay. Okay. Okay. Okay. Okay. Okay. Okay. Okay. Okay. Okay. Okay. Okay. Okay. Okay. Okay. Okay. Okay. Okay. Okay. Okay. Okay. Okay. Okay. Okay. Okay. Okay. Okay. Okay. Okay. Okay. Okay. Okay. Okay. Okay. Okay. Okay. Okay. Okay. Okay. Okay. Okay. Okay. Okay. Okay. Okay. Okay. Okay. Okay. Okay. Okay. Okay. Okay. Okay. Okay. Okay. Okay. Okay. Okay. Okay. Okay. Okay. Okay. Okay. Okay. Okay. Okay. Okay. Okay. Okay. Okay. Okay. Okay. Okay. Okay. Okay. Okay. Okay. Okay. Okay. Okay. Okay. Okay. Okay. Okay. Okay. Okay. Okay. Okay. Okay. Okay. Ok

0: 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Gonna be on Olive and Inez with David Robert Lincoln, Lincoln 96 on a white Cadillac.
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1: 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Can you move that to 451, please?
0: Copy. 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
0: I should be advised of the harass that's impending. 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
0: Looks like it's cold.
1: I'll be advised.
0: Copy. 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Okay, 87 dispatch status.
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0: 7178, das wird. We're no longer on the phone with your P. I try to call the number that's listed, but I'm not getting any answer.
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0: 1234.
3: Go ahead. 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
3: From what 11?
4: Case number is 5591, again, 5591.
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0: 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They're requesting meet 283. 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

0: Dispatch, well, 234. Dispatch for 537, can you just cross-reference that meet from Russell into my current card, please?
1: I copy.
0: I'll be giving a courtesy ride to a female to the Longmont Costco, unit 544, starting mileage 58, correction 48094.
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0: I'll be in the 5900 block of 37th Street, Charles Union Edward. Com 91, just come back on the white. 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
3: 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I'm going to need the RO's information. 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
0: Okay.
4: Units be advised, medical's responding to 9952 Eastman Park Drive, building C29A for a fall, 50-year-old male, conscious, breathing, 1142.
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0: Salesman tried to get into the neighbor's house, yesterday. 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
1: Dispatch Sirens 405, traffic.
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0: The follow-up on the board that I'm attached to. You can play that sound, please.
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2: Calling a suspicious Woodfin Road 74, Highway 257. The RP is driving behind his stolen trailer from his company, currently headed westbound. It's a white Dodge Ram pulling a trailer.
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0: 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My RP's in a snow camel-colored Subaru. I'll be around to that area.
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0: Really 1353, copy on a traffic accident at 22nd Street and Highway 85 southbound. We'll see you attached.
1: Do you want to attach me to last, please?
2: Okay.
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2: That's 121. 21. Yeah, that's the one over on that over. That's 129. When you have a chance, can you please run the three license plates on the remote? 129.
0: Copy,
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2: I'll be on scene with a tip-off officer attempting to make contact.
0: Wilson 210, copy on a traffic accident, 1 through McKinley Avenue. Okay. Over 3.
2: And is that truck well being for Wolfie at Meadow Ridge?
0: It is, yes.
2: I got a message about it. I'll have that get also in full. Okay. We can get on.
0: I copy. Keys were 610 dispatch status.
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0: 1204.
2: Okay,
4: 300 block. Pick up. 2 on.
2: 204. Dispatch go
4: 584. 584. I'll be with you.
2: Confirm who you'll be out with.
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0: 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King Henry Young, 583 on a white Chevy.
1: Have you repeat the cross with 37?
0: 17, F.
1: Thank you, 12 of F.
2: 2-10.
1: I have a traffic pass that hit and run it.
0: Just a disturbance over here in the 300 block, 22nd Street. It looks like there's two males fighting in the field. Confirm the address. It's going to be the 300 block of 22nd Street, closer to the railroad tracks. Copy.

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2: 89, can you repeat the cross street with Low County Road 46? It kind of glitched out.
3: South Quarantine.
2: Thank you. Available Firestone units declaring copy on a burglary alarm at 6686 Union Avenue.
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0: Second is Colorado Boy Victor X-Ray 094, a white Subaru Impreza.
1: Got it. Johnson 815 dispatch.
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1: 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The copy break. Hey, you have a you traffic accident?
2: Yeah, with a sandbox tractor trailer. 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
2: Sorry about that. Highway 34, County Road 51.
1: 1214. Copy. These were 610-626 dispatch status.
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2: There's a student that's irate. They are requesting officers. They're yelling, slamming doors. It's multiple staff and one student.
0: 431.
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2: 1226.
3: This was 418.
2: 418.
3: Clear me, Sam. Test me the last. You can clear one of the other units.
2: I copy.

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0: 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No details, Kevin.
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0: 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We're going to be about the 2900 block of 16th Street with Edward William Adam, Union 28. It's going to be a Kia Soul.
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3: 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Code 4.

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2: Stating that Brenda Travis, break. 61-year-old female stating that she needed psych help and is home alone.
3: Seven 12. Do we have a corresponder on? We've spoken to her several times. Yeah. We're kind of.
2: Perfect for you.

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4: 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Walmart and 23rd Avenue, contacting a white GMC. Frank, Ida, William, David 38, give me the clear channel. 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
1: I copy. This is all third-hand information for somebody possibly making a threat of shooting two staff members at this business.
0: Copy. I'll be starting on scene by phone.

0: 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I don't need any assistance.
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0: 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I'll be transporting the female party to Wolf County Jail. Starting lodge is going to be 472.

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0: County Road 19 and 74 with Colorado, Charlestown Lincoln, Edward 18, Toronto Police Subaru.
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0: is that Charles Henry for one?
1: Charles Henry for one.
0: My apologies, but can you change the location of the incident to Volcano in Southeast Florida?
1: 841, you're second cross rehab static. Can you repeat?
0: Volcano Road 50 and Southeast Frontage.
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0: RP's wanting to know if police have responded here for anything recently. 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
1: Okay, right.
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1: I got you.

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0: 1414. Engine 903 said that we can cancel the law, that we just need public works. When you're done with that, can you attach to my call?
1: I have, yeah.
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3: Can you dispatch a couple of Greeley deputies out here to Lincoln Park? 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
4: 2203.
1: Can you pre-empt me and leave a correspondence to start my own scene phone? 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
1: Yes, I slept since you then. Dispatch 573.
2: 13-5.
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2: 573.
0: I attend them.
2: Individual.
0: We'll take the first unit as well due to the amount of people. 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
1: Yes, that's 416. 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

0: 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Catch Greeley. Call it Lincoln. We're going to be right in the middle of it.
1: Okay, thank you.

0: Yes, I'm a flight at Lincoln Park from 383. Yeah, on time 3.
1: Greeley 571, Greeley 418, dispatch status.
2: 4.
1: 1307.
3: Windsor 927, copy. So, being at. He's now at the police station. This will be about 2 minutes.
1: Really?
0: Copy, I'm sure to be.

0: 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They're just personally on.
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0: 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I need to make some notes.

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0: Four 36 is requesting a call. I can give you the phone number, Aaron, or you can look in the call comments.
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2: 243.
1: 727. The CSP has been advised over to you. We can't be off our screen. Thank you.
2: 42.
1: 47th Avenue, 37th Street with Edward Queen Roberts, Sam 70, is going to be a silver Honda Pilot.
2: 1316.

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0: parcel 746 is that's probably not a child left in the vehicle.
1: 746.
0: It'll be at the Safeway 8134 Colorado Boulevard for a juvenile female that's locked in the vehicle and RP can't get inside.
1: Copy that.

0: Copy. I'll be looking for a white GMC Denali pickup truck. I'll be next to the cart return on the west side.
1: Copy that. This will be for Austin.

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0: Sessions are 66. I'm on Fina, Weld County Jail. Any mileage is going to be 506. And we'll be going in. Status checks won't be needed.
1: 35-2. Windsor 940, dispatch.

0: That's a firm. I'm holding a suspicious at Windsor Middle School, 900 Main Street. It'll be a safe to tell. Looks like it's a report of possible sexual imbued in a classroom. Are you available to take a look?
1: Go ahead and attach me.
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0: 623.
2: Really, 444, this is Lettuce. That's really 47.

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0: 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Charles Charles Frank, King 04.
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3: 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Wood County Red 49 with Colorado. Adam Edward pushing Tom 75 on a gray Chevrolet Silverado.
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0: Parkview's reporting there's a dog loose. Went into backyard at 203 Sundance. It's a medium-sized tan dog.
1: I'm advised to the meet. 436.
2: 436.
1: Code 4 here. I'll be en route to Greeley West.
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0: Looks like 7 to 7. Commission, you advise of a traffic accident, unknown injuries at Welk County Road 72 and Welk County Road 43.
1: All units be advised, this goes on Route 2, 205 South 3rd Avenue for a 56-year-old conscious breathing with a swollen, possibly a bite.
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0: 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I'll be on scene by phone.
1: Greeley 423, you went from scene dispatch status. 3254.
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0: Windsor units revised medical owner to Bella Point Health and Rehab, 7th and 3rd Street, unit 104A, Adam. 80-year-old male, conscious, breathing, but diabetic wounds for a transfer at 56.
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4: I'll be clear, Sam. 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
0: I copy.
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4: Can you air the info? 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
2: RP stating ex-boyfriend took plates over the vehicle after it was in a traffic accident. But,
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0: Show me at Highway 14 and County Road 19 for a traffic hazard. Dispatch, 1235.
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0: Once thanks to the GA, we can clear it out. 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
3: My call address for the Air Watch, that's going to be at Valley High School in Gilchrist jurisdiction. That should be 1001 Birch Street. It should populate.
1: Copy. I've had an issue. I was trying to fix it now.
3: Good copy. No worries.
1: Johnson 815.
4: Can you ask her if I can get SRP the phone number for Christina?
5: Can you update my location for this traffic stop to Charlotte, South Rutherford?
1: Thank you. Hey, man. 1412, are you code 4?
6: 1027.
1: Crossroads in Colorado, David Victor King, Union 07.
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0: 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We found the location of incident, and I am currently between Walcon Road 394 and Fitch, going southbound, maybe next to the cornfields where the fall happened. If you can have a deputy, can you call so we can determine where to the victim should go?
1: 1433, 2 status,

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0: Fire venues, be advised, medicals en route to Firestone Urgent Care for a 70-year-old male, conscious breathing with chest pain for a transfer.
1: Well, Julie, we'll see you inside. We're coming back to you. Someone's coming as well.
2: Don't follow the copy. Thank you.
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0: In 314, copy that. Property call, 430 Elm Avenue.
1: Is that Ashley?
0: 1420.
2: That's really 1414, follow up.
3: Really 1414.
0: Windsor 996.
2: 3148 19th Avenue Court. I'll be on standby phone, no checks needed.
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0: I was able to get a hold of the RP. I'm heading this balance, going through Braysdale now. Can we change the nature to a traffic? 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
0: 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Any mice, 3, 2, 3, 3.
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0: Set 3500 block of Sienna. Edward Adam Adam William 37. It's away, Joe.
2: Dispatch, Ray 512.
1: Ray 512. 1424.
2: Yes, sir. Can you change the nature of this call to an AOA? Also, change the address to 100 Hawthorne Street, please.
1: Copy. Traffic has passed from County. It looks like it's going to be westbound. Right. Some cracked RPs might help. It looks like they're attached to it now.
3: Copy. Is County wanting us to do something specifically?
1: It sounds negative. I believe it's informational only at this time.
3: Copy, advise.
1: 1425. Windows 6.

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0: Need 314. 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
1: 314.
0: I'm holding a meet, unknown location. RP is reporting that his son took the keys to the car, left, and was in a hit and run. They're wanting to speak to an officer about it. Can I show you advice?
1: Yeah, I copy. Show me advice.
0: 1426.
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0: Parson 746, copy on a traffic complaint, 6201 Booth Drive.
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0: disregard. 734 picked up.
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2: At 1149 County Road 39. Can you tell me whose jurisdiction that is?
3: Good.
0: I don't know if it's the, and I'll be switching.
1: Looks like that'll be county's jurisdiction.
3: Dispatcher, call 451.
0: 451.
2: Okay, so can we update that location and have a county deputy respond?
3: We are at 405 Glen Air Street for a call violation.
1: 1429.
2: 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And let them know that victim and victim's mother are on scene here at UCL.
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0: Fourteen thirty.

0: This is a 5913, clear on this one, Ben.
1: Oh, I'm through, you're in primary.
0: Okay.
1: Evans, Evans.
2: Line 4.
1: Hi, copy, sorry about that, Rick. Grand City 522 status.
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3: 1330. This is Metro 515.
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3: I'm on 5. Can you flag me off so I can log it up for general?
1: Copy.

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1: Dispatcher 505.
2: Yes, sir.
0: 505.
1: Still logged off. This terminal saying I'm still logged on.
0: Maybe on recommended back 179 on the berm that just came in, 1705 32nd Street. Commercial, looks like 5 exits.
2: Give me a second.
0: I had you log off and I'll be back into unavailable, so I got you off. 37.
1: Okay, I'll try again. 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
2: Can you clear me, Sam?
3: 446, I copy that.
1: 1439.

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3: Hudson. Hudson 1, I need.
4: On 5, right?
2: Yeah, okay, and JC, don't know.
1: 3041.
0: I'm going to show you advised of a check while being Empire Street search. Looks like the RP's ex-wife called and said that their son is biting and has a feeling that a male that's restrained.
3: Okay.
0: 1441. Evans 178.
3: Clear me, Sam. Attach me to the check will be, and then can we transfer our feet away from work phone?
0: 1442. Evans 178, dispatch.
3: 178.
0: We're off the phone. Do you want me to call our feedback?
3: Yeah, if I can do that, thank you.
0: 1442.

Please stand for hold 201. Can you please change the nature of my calls to assault? Show me in rocks, please. Please, for assault test.

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3: Dispatch, Frederick 566.
0: Frederick 566.
3: What direction to travel for this vehicle, Michael? Hot topic. Can you advise CSP, please?
0: One follow up and down.
4: Dispatch, Eden 314.
0: Eden 314.
4: Can you send this call to county? I've attached notes to it. It's going to be out of our jurisdiction.
0: 1445.

0: Greeley 571, a unit to back on a trespass in progress at the Coldwater Shelter.
1: 571.
0: There is a trespass individual on the property.
1: Copy, thank you.
0: 1446.
2: Natural greeting.
3: That's Greeley 565.
0: 561.
2: 318.
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3: 5-6. We'll be in contact with one male on the west side of the liquor store.
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0: 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Can we update the call address to 306 P?
1: 1447.

0: That was 178 dispatch. I'm not showing that address as a valid point. Can you advise?
1: Good.
0: 3-9, I don't see him.
1: Copy.

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0: 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I'll try to hold for swing flights.
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0: 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Greeley 399, would you like a patch as well?
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0: I'll be clear, Sam. Left four calls, so I'm clear if you need to. If you lock me off, please.
1: 4256.
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3: Northbound 85 at the 251 with Colorado Toro Mary Young at the 37.
1: Copy.
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0: 1458.
2: Copy. Is this separate from the follow-up?
1: Hey, firm, I'll reattach momentarily.
2: What address can I attach to this traffic?
1: So there's going to be a separate cost to attach to the follow-up, is it?
3: Chicago 925, Chicago 911 is correct.
2: Very
3: good. Can I call you on the personal or should I call you on the work cell?
2: Either works.
3: Probably better.

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0: Firestone Boulevard, Low County Road, 9 3/4 with Colorado 395, Sam Frank Lincoln, Silver Apple.
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2: Turner 23 and 72. Edward James, Tom, 59.
1: 1503.
2: Sorry, Cruz, I don't want
1: to say. 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
2: Could you please put me on a follow-up at 6244 from Nanza Way, apartment 4, I'll be in route.

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1: Python 912, dispatch to Eden 314. Python 912, dispatch status.
0: I'm not on the citizen contact.
1: You
0: know.
1: Nine one three four. Copy.
2: Greeley 584, Greeley 399, dispatch.
0: 504.
2: With that address change, there is an officer safety alert now.
0: What is it?
3: Dispatch right 566. Can you claim your land, please?
1: Copy 566.
2: The residents of this house have indicated violent actions against law enforcement, and it can include ambush situations involving use of surrounding houses in the area.
0: Copy. Thank you. We just read something.
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0: On scene, calling for the traffic complaint.

0: guess next one, Peter, you're on.
1: Go ahead.
0: We can clear the meet out in District 1.
1: 13-12.

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1: This is 514 traffic.
2: In 314.
1: 514.
0: That will actually be citizen contact times 2 at my PD, and you can clearly see him.
1: I'm going to be in the alley behind 1039 9th Street. Black Honda Accord, no plate.
2: Navi, do you want a new call created and cleared?
0: Yes, please.
1: 1513.
2: 1513.

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1: Go ahead.
2: 208, it came back to the Joseph party on the Cobra.
0: Can you generate an error case number for me?
1: 5596, 5596.
0: Thank you.

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1: Talk to 12.
2: Is that first one?
0: Can you line me up, please?
1: 731. Hey, Vermin 1518.
2: Middle Hall, sir.
1: Do you think?

0: 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Greeley 514 dispatch status.
1: Go for
0: 19.

0: to the King Supers out of 10, so it's going to be 6922 West 10th Street, unit 563, car mileage, it's going to be 3664.
1: Team for 69, dispatch.
2: 69.
1: NJC is requesting contact from that traffic stop from earlier.
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2: Okay. 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
0: Six, 10. Just try calling the jail. That's the number you guys put on line 43. It's not working. Can you give me a better phone number for the jail?
2: Really? 430 dispatch, kind of.
1: I copy. Go for it.
2: 1525.

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0: Highway 66 and Weld County Road 23 and a quarter with Colorado Boy Tuttle William in North
1: 1732. 10929, copy an overdose, 5 Locust Street.
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0: Mark 314, copy on a suspicious at 319 Cherokee Place. 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RP states a man came to the house, asked if Hannah Bell lived there. 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
0: You as well, 1536.
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0: 5:38.
3: I
0: want to save. 3:14, just right.
1: 3:14.

0: The traffic accident holding at Heritage Markets, 180 South Elm Avenue. It looks like a non-injury accident. However, the RP is saying that one of the man pointed a gun out of the car.
1: Copy. Confirming you said the male pointed a gun out of the car?
0: Hey, firm, pointed a firearm. Looks like that suspect is no longer on scene. Last seen headed toward the Circle K about 10 ago.
1: Copy. Show me yours.
0: 1539.
2: Eden 314, all 222.
1: Good.
2: You want help with that?
1: Yeah, I'll advise. Thank you.

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1: 423, was that from dispatch?

0: dispatch, Holder 940.
1: Holder 940.
0: Could you show me how to watch him tonight?
1: He was low, 1542.

0: 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When's your ground 77? When's your 975? Can't long trip order. 975, you copy direct?
1: 975.
2: Five.
1: Affirm.
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0: John Sony for one, copy on a suspicious at 7-Eleven on 50 Telep Avenue. RP saw the solicitor again at the 7-Eleven 4 minutes ago, waiting on further.
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1: 1548. Highway 257, went up on Colorado, David Frank Henry, Charles 5, 6, white color, yeah.

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2: 1401 9th Street, Unit 80.
3: 6 miles. 6 miles.
2: A front listing headed southbound on the frontage road, heading the wrong way.
1: Dispatch, Keysburg 69. I got me. Get to the south, please.
3: Keysburg 69.

0: on Ward County Road 22, about a mile west of Ward County Road 49, Colorado Edward St. Frank 80. I've got a Tundra red in color.
1: 16-3.
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1: Units be advised. We have a traffic complaint with a vehicle heading Brick.
4: Dispatch 1903.
1: 1903. Southbound on Frontage Road near Highway 119 westbound.
4: Could you request an AOA from Johnstown PD to see if we can go to the address that's put in the call notes?
1: It's a white Elantra hatchback, Edward Tom, William Victor 09, wrong way driver. 16-4.

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3: What?
1: I have a traffic hazard that's impending about a light not changing. I've already advised CDOT. Would you like me to clear it?
4: Dispatch 10975.
3: I appreciate it. Thank you.
1: 10975. Welcome.
4: 1414, go follow up. I'm seeing area waiting for a second.
1: 1611.
6: The meet that I'm attached to needs to be a follow up, please.

0: Really, 589, copy on a traffic accident, unknown injuries at 21st Street and 6th Ave. 589. It might be 1353 also picked it up, but it looks like the RP says there's a traffic accident and it was location, unknown injury. They are blocking traffic.
1: Private 9, you can show me en route.
0: 1615.

0: Pardon me, we have been in route. Would you like me to append the traffic accident with the one that you're currently on?
1: Big room, thank you. Dispatch, I'm 7815.
0: You're welcome.

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1: 915.
0: Pulling a meet at the PD. It'll be a reference custody exchange. Can I show you advice for now?
1: Yeah, sure.
0: 1618.

0: 3596, is that status?
1: We're good.
0: 6319.
2: Windsor 9.
1: And we're good.
2: Also holding a harass, unknown location, it'll be reference. People making threats of VRP's son on social media, can I show you advised of that as well?
1: Okay. Alright.
2: 6319.

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1: Can you log me into Watch and have a good weekend?
0: 6:30. Greeley 593, copy on a traffic accident, unknown injuries at 47th Ave and Highway 34 bypass eastbound.
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2: Greeley 596, Greeley 423, copy on a disturbance at 542 North 11th Ave, apartment 44.
0: 596. Okay, Route 39, 8,000 block, with Colorado Charles. That is Williams, Rosa, White Shirt Way.
3: 426.
1: Copy.
2: Father was threatening to hit RP and kick her out.
1: When's her 1903 status?
0: I'm sorry, it's blue.
3: I have this copy.
1: I copy.
3: 423.
2: 1631.
1: When's her 1903 status? Purple. 1632.
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2: Copy.

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1: Commissioner, you advised of the follow-up that's impending. RP1 status, serial number of pistols of the property report.
0: Copy, I'll take a look at it.
1: Copy. Tesla 815, 802, 841, dispatch status.
2: 841, 1024.
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0: Cruise 841, dispatch.
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0: I'm holding a theft in progress of the Family Dollar, 109 Hill Street. Looks like a male stole something and hit it inside his pants. He'll be with a black Dodge truck.
1: Copy. You can go ahead and clear me, Jones, and say that.
0: 1637.

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1: 839.
0: RP stating man's banging on doors, being aggressive with neighbors. You've seen it these cross streets yesterday. He came to RP's house. Lots of complaints in the neighborhood. App for the same guy.
1: Copy on that.
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2: Can you hear me clear, Sam? And I'll go over there on that. You see, I've already had contact with the individual.

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1: This is Town Center 802.
2: Yes, sir. Green 9, you have a phone number I can try?
3: That's Town 802.
4: That's negative.
3: 10975, copy that check, will being at 6244 Vernazza Way, Unit 4.
1: I'll be en route to Windsor Rec Center to drop off this phone.
4: Thank you, Beck.
3: I copy.
2: Okay, copy.
5: Yes, that's 584.
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3: Just to be advised, this is the same address that a co-responder went to previously, but the RP wants a party checked on for strange behavior. They haven't changed their clothes in a while. Seen out wandering the street.
5: 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I'll be around.
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1: 1642.
0: Westbound on ramp, sorry.
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1: 1645. 1645. Dakota 424, copy on a traffic accident with injuries, mile marker 235 of I-25 southbound. 424. Looks like it's an ACM, 35-year-old male, conscious and breathing male, took by RP's car in Lake when he ran into traffic.
2: Okay, en route, advice date.
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0: Okay, are they on the interstate?
1: I will check on that. Give me one moment.

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5: 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Can you put me in touch with the Chapel Bay 3, please?
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1: Go ahead.
0: To go to 424 dispatch. Copy, Lana. Can you start medical that way and these people?
1: Regina, River.
2: 424. Unfortunately, the RP hung up, and we don't have anything further.
3: Okay. I'm not seeing anything so far.
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6: Is this Checkwell being a single vehicle crash?
1: Unconfirmed, but there is two vehicle descriptions, a white Chevy Cruze and a white Toyota sedan. I don't know if they're the same or not.
6: I copy. Are there any reports of injuries?
1: Unknown at the moment.
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7: 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Thank you, ma'am.
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6: From the nature of the call and the amount of RPs, I'm going to go code until we get a code 4.
1: 6
7: you want to copy?
1: Greeley 516, Greeley 423, dispatch status.
0: Yes, sir. 264.
5: 4.
1: 264.
0: I'm a little closer than 227, I'll be in route code
5: 8252.
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0: 9105, copy of suspicious 680 3rd Street. Just high for one.
10: Dispatch 413, Sphinx is sending to.
3: We clear, Sam.
0: Qualified. Copy.
5: It's that. I'll attach. Right now.
1: 560, repeat, please.
5: Attach right now.
1: Copy.
0: The RP is reporting a suspicious vehicle in the area. Looks like it's a late 90s to 2000 gold Hyundai sedan, unknown license plate. It's been coming around for 2 weeks.
5: Okay, any options other than driving around?
0: Negative. The RP is concerned it could be related to the ex-husband and a protection order, but that's unknown.
5: Okay, show me advice. I'll pick him up here tonight. I'm currently in Wellington.
0: 6353.
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3: Any luck with that RP?
0: We're attempting to contact out.
3: Texas, Sam Charles, Sam 3002.
0: 60.
2: Okay, is that location get by GPS or by the RP?
7: Just got 7413 traffic.
0: 7413.
2: Looks like it's accurate from where they put us on the call.
7: You just put me out of my high school with Colorado Edward Edward Tom Union 23.
0: 6054.
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2: 424, we have contact with the RP. Would you like us to transfer to you?
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8: Copy. 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
3: One in road traffic. I'll be on the block of 23rd Ave, Colorado David, Henry Sam, Henry 39. It's going to be on a black. Over.
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0: Can I attach you to the follow-up holding at 8447? $10 driver pays reporting that they've reported Lee St. Blakens and wants to report more.
1: Okay.
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1: 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Really, 584 units on scene, dispatch status.
0: Highway 85, Joe P. Martinez, Colorado, David John, Lincoln, 944, on green, F-150.
1: Okay. Really, 584 units on scene, dispatch status. I'll get 584 call. Clearance confirmed that they're code 4.
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3: I'm on scene in the area, Triangle, located.
1: 1501.
4: Will you just ask me the TA with injuries? Will you have the on-call traffic investigator give me a call?
2: 234, TGP, I found it.
3: He's coming in.
1: Go ahead,
3: Lincoln.
1: He is a clearing copy on a traffic that was on marker 235 and a half at I-25 southbound.
3: Well, T27, well, T64, are you good with that one? I can head to that.
5: Confirm, great. Dispatch 227, can you open the traffic plane that I was on earlier?
1: Copy, 1703.
5: This is going to be the same vehicle from that traffic complaint.
1: Copy, do you want me to attend them?
5: Confirm, thank you, ma'am.
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1: 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I copy, 1702. 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
1: 264, which is this one, right?
3: That TA on mile marker 235 and a half. Do we have to go on 1C?
1: 1C3, dispatch. Question 1903, status check.
7: Code 4.
1: No, you're not. 1702. Greeley 596, Greeley 423, dispatch status.
3: Hi, copy. Can we see it right here? Yeah.
4: Go for
1: it. 1703.
3: Then, you can that one.
1: Correct, and they did find it at that mile marker.
4: Dispatch, I just wanted to also take a second routine, please.
3: I copy, then leave me on this one in the first state, please.
1: Copy, 1703. I copy. Really, 593,
5: dispatch. Dispatch, 227, would you advise that there's high probability ETOH?
1: 1704.
8: Just waiting for one dispatch.
0: Well, 227, what 2-0 for me? Passing right for that, can you get a head over?
8: Especially advisor Bass at 378 Southern Hollywood Boulevard. RP stating that they're at the front desk, they're waiting at PD report harassment from object next door at the shop will be in the lobby for contact.
9: 841, show me
5: advice. 841, I'm AD Rhodes here shortly if state has an extended ETA.
0: Coming up, right, dispatch 12, 203, can you catch me in a while, 227?
1: 704.

0: Greeley 413 dispatch.
1: I dispatch 413. The 413 is just about in to watch. Anything I can help you with?
0: A-firm, can I show you guys of the traffic hazard? There's a man in the road.
1: A-firm, advice. Thank you.
0: Thank you. Evans 180, check.
2: 44, thank you.
0: 706. Oh, 232, set a shock.
3: 04.
0: Yes.
4: Dispatch 561.
0: 561.
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0: What was the cross street with Foxville?
3: East Harmony.
1: That's 44.
0: That's 72.
5: This is 4227. Do we have an ETA for state?
0: Greeley 544. I'll get one.
5: Copy, thank you. If it's over 30 minutes, just stand them down, please.
1: Good. Okay. Attach a traffic hazard on 10th Street. 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
2: Greeley 573.
0: Approximately 12 miles point. Left hand road 49. So David Robert Ida, Victor 03. Little red Ford SUV.
1: 708.
3: We'll be at the 25th block of 25th Street. We take 1527. Your name, sir.
2: In from the 2200 block of 25th Street. 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
0: I'm in the 1400 block of Moraine Valley Drive with Edward Charles Paul, 039.
2: This is Roger, 15 traffic.
1: I'll say 15. I'll be at South Parish and... South Parish and 60 with Colorado, Edward Paul Mary, 085.
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0: Hey, we'll have a extended detail.
3: Copy, break dispatch. Would you stand state down, please? I got this.
1: Copy, 70.
0: Dispatch, well, 203, I already let them know. Thank you.
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2: Hi, Nick. We're code 4.
0: Go ahead. 1713.
1: I want an animal complaint. Could you clear it and then send it over to Frederick? He was looking for the Frederick ACL.
0: Greeley 5 and 6, Greeley 4 2, stop and disturbance at 2837 13th Street.
3: 713. 5 and 6.
0: All we have right now is that there's a female yelling over the phone.
4: Keyser 69, dispatch status.
3: Okay. Perfect.
4: 1713.
3: 541.
0: 1713.

0: Pretty impressive. One copy on an animal complaint.
1: Thanks very much.
0: Looks like we got a call from Wells County about a dog running out of their house from Frederick to keep dogs at their PD until 1800. Wants to know if it can be there.
1: Hi, copy. I'll give you a response.
0: Copy.

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0: 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Go ahead. Both those traffic complaints in one. Can you send them to Laramie County? It looks like that's the direction he's headed.
1: Really 573, dispatch status.
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1: Okay.

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1: Really, 584 units on scene, dispatch status.
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2: Right.
3: 1724. 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
0: Yeah, for one.
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1: Pony Road, Apache Trail, Colorado, Edward George Young, X-ray 28, you know, blue, super impressive.
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0: RP standing 14-year-old son, male conscious, breathing, believes he's on something, possibly drugged, falling over, drooling.
1: Okay. 424, clear me. I'm in route.
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0: Pebble Johnstown unit, copy on a suspicious at 1124 North 2nd Street.
1: A41, that's going to be my party again. Just putting an opinion for...
0: Copy.

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1: Copy. 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I'll call her.
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1: We advise Steve, but nobody attached.
0: Can we let them know that we're going to be tied up on this for a little while if they can get charged, see if they can get somebody to head to that?
1: 10-2-4.
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at 4600 block of 31st Street, personalized King 3, Lincoln, Young, 05. 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
1: 841.
0: Will you preempt me and open up a suspicious at the Plant Valley High School? I'll be en route.

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1: 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Available unit to back Greeley 567 on a traffic accident at 83rd Ave and 10th Street for traffic control. 1371. I copy 1371.

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2: Dakota 424, dispatch status.
0: 3500 block, Highway 85 southbound. I'll be with Frank Lloyd Boy, Young 37. This could be a silver Chevy Malibu, occupying top score.
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3: 836 traffic, South Springs Road in Larimer County, Road 16. The call attempt
2: 808-2338. Copy.
4: 408, 1010 says I'll be at East Harmony and Foxtail Way with a bird partially blocking the road. It's going to be car 10 tag 8842642.
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0: 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We're still in the same cul-de-sac in the 300 block of Zante Court with a rescue group. Code 4.
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3: 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Could you please update my south location to 37th Street and Highway 85 southbound?
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2: Okay.
0: Okay, right, 96 west of Fenner 29 with California 8, Edward X-ray Young 581.
2: I copy 1756.

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2: Dismantle 317 traffic.
1: 317?
0: Proxy 6500 block, Old County Road 49. Attack this Robert George Murray, 4065, Gray Toyota.
2: 385 Highway 14, Colorado, Charles Tom Frank, John 59, it's a silver Nissan.
1: 737, I copy. John 736, is what status?
0: 24.
1: John 237.
0: Dispatch, John 741.
1: John 741.
0: I'll be clear, Robert.
1: 737. John 715, dispatch status?
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0: Murphy's requesting a check will being for her father to check on his health. 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
0: Ian 314 Sunshine.
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0: Ian 317 Sunshine.
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0: Confirm says.
2: County Road 7 on Highway 66, Colorado, Charles Edward, Ida, Tom 30 on a Subaru.
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0: Can you put that meat back in the queue? Mm-hmm. Clear me off.
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2: Highway 5 northbound, 3rd, Dallas, Colorado, temporary, 846-5373, down blue,
0: F-250.
1: 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For Lesson 36. Where are they
0: calling us? I'm having cat issues. It looks like RP met a male from social media in person to smoke some weed. Looks like he tried to take her pants off. Carlton
1: 3360,
0: copy.
1: Copy.
0: No, I'm not talking to much, Travis. Thank you, Isaac.
4: Go ahead.
0: Did you answer?
1: Carlton 3360.
0: Carlton 3360.
1: What is the address?
0: RPG, the cross streets of Creole Drive and Grayson Avenue.